0: man remains in custody on suspicion of murder and alleged terrorism offences. Meanwhile, there are growing calls for a serious review into MPs' security following the death of Ms. Widdicombe. The incoming Prime Minister, Andy Burnham, says the Hillsborough Law will pass power to ordinary people. MPs have approved the legislation, which gives officials a duty to cooperate with inquiries. The bill was delayed by a row over how it applies to the intelligence services, which has now been resolved. Here's Conservative Shadow Justice Minister Kieran Mullen.
1: I would challenge any MP, no matter how supportive of this legislation, with such far-reaching consequences for the operation of the government, to say the progress of this bill, and particularly over the last 24 hours, is anything like careful and considered.
0: Donald Trump now says ships shouldn't be charged for passing through the Strait of Hormuz. He had proposed a 20% cargo fee in return for US protection of the route. It comes as the US says it's launched a fourth consecutive night of strikes against Iran. Police investigating the deaths of three members of the same family in County Antrim say their theory is a double murder followed by sudden death. An 8-year-old girl, a woman who was 39, and a 41-year-old man were found at a house in Ballymena on Monday. And Spain are into the World Cup final after beating France 2-0 in Dallas. They'll face either England or Argentina in Sunday's final. That's the latest. I'm Stevie Shillinglaw.

This is John Aubrey with Easy Listening for this next hour. You could get very, very tired of me saying they don't make them like that anymore, but they don't make them like that anymore. And I hope you have a comfortable time at this moment, wherever you are and whatever you're doing. And if you're listening to this in the middle of the night, this is something to soothe you back to sleep. Sergio Mendes there, originally, of course, Brazil 66, they became 77, 88 and so on. And Laurie Hall singing. She left after a while, left Sergio Mendes, to marry Herb Alpert. Can you believe that? She moved on to other things.

The Seekers and Georgia Girl, they were the first Aussie pop group to achieve any major success in the UK, and that was featured in the 1966 movie of the same name, featuring Lynn Redgrave, Josef Feliciano and Sonny Nex, written by Bobby Hebb.

wonderful Perry Como Hospital Radiance Feature Light programme. He was one of those highly paid performers of the 1950s, and I could believe that for sure. Someone who is no longer with us but produced some really great music of the easy listening genre is Glen Campbell. Here he is being gentle on our minds. We want that, don't we?

the Fifth Dimension, who were really thrust into prominence because they sang the music from that big, big hit musical Hair all those years ago. You couldn't do an easy listening program without the Carpenters, could you?

unmistakably James Last, forever associated with a bread advert, of course. Johnny Mathis next, and he's going to sing his one of his most famous tracks, actually, which is Misty. It featured in the film Play Misty for Me, and he sold this cover version in over 2 million copies, and he recorded over 75 albums and has sold over 100 million recordings.

very talented as he is, I've always harboured a slight little twinge of resentment in that he has openly admitted he modelled himself on Nat King Cole. How dare he? Nat King Cole's my hero.

Wasn't that lovely? Good old Perry Como. And don't fence me in. Depending if you're listening in hospital to that, probably that's quite appropriate when you'd love to be out in the outside world. But I'm sure you will be soon. My dear late father used to really, really fancy this next singer. I suppose it was the sort of bright red lipstick, blonde hair, and large appendages. This is Kathy Kirby.

Chris Montez, he didn't record that much, but what he did was good stuff. The Girl from Ipanema, of course, often sung by a girl about the boy from Ipanema. That's it. Time for me to go. Time for me to pack away my music and leave you with Michael Bublé and Cry Me a River. And I wish you a pleasant rest of the day or the night, and enjoy the rest of the programmes here on Hospital Radio at Switch. So from me, John Robert, we'll have another HOI Light programme very soon.

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3: From the Sky News Centre at 2. Counter-terror police think the killing of Anne Widdecombe was a targeted attack, but are still working to establish a motive. The former MP's body was found in her Devon home on Thursday. A 28-year-old man's in custody on suspicion of murder and can be held for up to 7 days. Policing commentator Graham Wetton explains why a murder investigation is running parallel to a terrorism inquiry.
4: I've almost got to get the end first before they can establish it as a terrorist incident, because it has to be the objective or the motivation that classes it as a terrorist incident. But you can still commit terrorist-type offences without actually having something declared as a terrorist incident.
3: Meanwhile, the incoming Prime Minister says there needs to be a serious review into MPs' security following the death of Ms. Widdecombe. Andy Burnham says politics has darkened in the last 10 years. Mr. Burnham's also said the passing of the Hillsborough Law in the Commons puts the right values back at the heart of the country. If it now goes to the House of Lords and if peers back it, public officials will have a legal duty to cooperate with inquiries. Meanwhile, the head of the COVID inquiry is calling for a radical overhaul and a clear supply plan for future pandemics. Baroness Hannett says the government's so-called VIP lane didn't work.
5: It was a misguided attempt at prioritisation. In responding to the crisis, some suppliers were given favourable treatment simply on account of their connections with the government.
3: Although she does admit there was no evidence of corruption in the system, her fifth report also says the scramble to buy PPE wasted almost £10 billion of taxpayers' money. The US says it's launched a fourth consecutive night of strikes against Iran. Washington says the attacks are targeting Iranian capabilities used to strike commercial shipping in the Strait of Hormuz. And Spain's Pedro Porro says it's a dream come true to reach the World Cup final. They'll play either England or Argentina for the trophy on Sunday, with the old rivals meeting in Atlanta tonight. That's the latest. I'm Stevie Shillinglaw.

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0: The first one is for Jean, and she'd like a Dolly Parton track. Well, wouldn't we all? And this is 9 to 5.
1: What really happens when Friday comes along?
0: Right, first of the requests for this evening from the dear folk in Somersham Ward. Jean, Sharon, Liz, Ron, Peter and Joe. Thanks very much, all of you there. Nice to have a little bit of a chat as well.
2: Yes, when Friday comes along, we're going to be all right.
0: Well, I bet you were singing along to that, Jean. I was here. We all love a bit of Dolly, don't we? There's nothing like a Dolly mixture. This is a track by Coldplay, and it's been requested by Ron. Adventure of a Lifetime. Peter in Somersham would like an Eagles track, and this would be added to my list of songs that sort of sum up feelings in hospital. I think it's called Peaceful Easy Feeling, which I hope you have. Another one, of course, would be Doctor's Orders. I've gone about first cut is the deepest. No, I can't say that.
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0: Claydon, we're talking about Capel. Oh, dear, took the wrong bus there, though.

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3: From the Sky News Centre at 3, Andy Burnham says politics has darkened since he was last in Westminster as he called for a serious review into MP security following the murder of Anne Widdecombe. Counter-terror police say the 78-year-old's death was a targeted attack. The incoming Prime Minister says what happened to Miss Widdecombe was appalling.
4: I knew Anne over many years in the House and we'd get along and everybody would get along, but it feels as though something has changed. It's easy to blame social media, but it feels like it's having some impact in just building that kind of toxicity that's around the political debate.
3: A 28-year-old man remains in custody on suspicion of murder and alleged terror offences. MPs have formally given their approval to the Hillsborough Law. The long-delayed legislation will impose a duty on public bodies and officials to tell the truth in official investigations and inquiries. The US has launched a fourth consecutive night of strikes against Iran. Washington says the attacks are targeting Iranian capabilities used to strike commercial shipping in the Strait of Hormuz. It comes after President Trump scrapped a proposed 20% cargo fee in return for the US protection of the route. It will be replaced by trade and investment deals with Gulf states. Older teenagers are to face a voluntary overnight social media curfew under plans announced by Technology Secretary Liz Kendall. It's part of the government's wider restrictions on the platforms for children. Spain are through to the World Cup final after beating France 2-0 in Dallas. Joe Rawson reports.
5: An upset of sorts as the European champions get the better of tournament favourites France. Mikel Oyarzabal gave them the lead from the penalty spot after a foul by Luca Dean. Tottenham's Pedro Porro added a second on 58 minutes. France were toothless in attack, but that was down to a superb defensive performance from the Spanish. Full-time, Spain 2, France 0.
3: And a T-Rex skeleton is sold for just over $50 million at auction in New York. Gus was found on a ranch in South Dakota. That's the latest. I'm Stevie Schillinglaw.

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so mellow. Try to remember. And if you remember, then follow. Oh, why does it seem that the past is always better? We look back and we think the winters were warmer, the grass was greener, the skies were bluer, and smiles were bright.

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3: From the Sky News Centre at 4. Counter-terrorism police investigating the murder of Anne Widdecombe say they're looking into multiple lines of inquiry after revealing her death was a targeted attack. The former Conservative MP who defected to Reform UK was found dead at her home on Dartmoor last Thursday. Head of Counter-terrorism Policing Lawrence Taylor says it's a complex investigation.
4: New information can emerge as officers progress their inquiries, and we intend to release further information when it's available and when it is appropriate to do so. So please allow us to do our job thoroughly and carefully, and think before sharing any unverified information.
3: A 28-year-old man remains in custody. Donald Trump now says ships shouldn't be charged for passing through the Strait of Hormuz. He's climbed down after proposing a 20% cargo fee in return for US protection of the route. It will be replaced by trade and investment deals with Gulf states. Speaking last night, the president said it'll bring huge investment to the US.
5: I was called by different people, different countries, kings and emirs, and they said we'd love to do it a different way. We'd love to invest in the United States with billions and billions of dollars, as opposed to charging a fee.
3: Meanwhile, the US has launched a fourth consecutive night of strikes against Iran. Washington says the attacks are targeting Iranian capabilities used to strike commercial shipping in the Strait of Hormuz. Incoming Prime Minister Andy Burnham says the Hillsborough Law will rewire the state and pass power to ordinary people. MPs have approved the legislation, which gives officials a duty to cooperate with inquiries. The COVID inquiries found no corruption in the awarding of PPE contracts under Boris Johnson, but Baroness Hallett says the VIP lane for buying equipment was biased towards those with political connections. And Spain's Pedro Porro says it's a dream come true to reach the World Cup final. They'll play either England or Argentina for the trophy on Sunday, with the old rivals meeting in Atlanta tonight. That's the latest. I'm Stevie Shillinglaw.

What are you doing on Sunday morning between 8 and 10? Nothing? Good. It's what you're meant to do. So why don't you join me, Rick Double, for Sunday breakfast here on Hospital Radio Ipswich. There's lots happening. Word of the day, your mother should know. Pause for thought with the chaplains and Nature Watch. Oh yes, and you'll love the music. 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What's your mother should know? 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
4: From the Sky News Centre at 5, Donald Trump says attacks on Iran will continue as the US Navy resumed its blockade of the Strait of Hormuz. Iranian state media says there were several explosions overnight. Yesterday, the president U-turned on plans to impose a 20% toll on shipping passing through the strait. Instead, he claims there will be trade and investment deals with Gulf leaders. Our US correspondent James Matthews says a peace deal is further away than ever.
5: We are seeing a rapid descent back to conflict. I think war itself is the only certainty. Negotiations are stalled. Indeed, we saw that spectacular climb down, actually. Now he is talking about this investment.
4: Andy Burnham says politics has darkened since he was last in Westminster as he called for a serious review into MPs' security following the murder of Anne Widdecombe. Counter-terror police say the 78-year-old's death was a targeted attack. The incoming Prime Minister says what happened to Ms. Widdecombe was appalling.
6: I knew Anne over many years in the House and we'd get along and everybody would get along, but it feels as though something has changed. It's easy to blame social media, but it feels like it's having some impact in just building that kind of toxicity that's around the political debate.
4: A 28-year-old man remains in custody on suspicion of murder. MPs have formally given their approval to the Hillsborough Law. The long-delayed legislation will impose a duty on public bodies and officials to tell the truth in official inquiries. The Met Office says the UK's 20th century climate has gone as extreme weather becomes more common. A new report says 2025 was the warmest year on record with rising temperatures and more frequent heat waves. Spain are into the World Cup final after beating France 2-0 in Dallas. They'll face either England or Argentina in Sunday's final. And the Duchess of Sussex has been nominated for a Daytime Emmy Award for her Netflix series With Love, Meghan. Her 8-part cookery show featured celebrities like Chrissy Teigen and her husband, Prince Harry. That's the latest. I'm Stevie Shillinglaw.

0: If you're wide awake right now, that makes at least two of us. Hello, I'm Derek Holman with another programme of music and humorous chat. Welcome to you all. If you're comfortable, we can get started.
1: OK.
2: Hello, hello, hello, hello, hello, hello, hello, hello, hello, hello, hello, hello, hello, hello, hello, hello, hello, hello, hello, hello, hello, hello, hello, hello, hello, hello, hello, hello, hello, hello, hello, hello, hello, hello, hello, hello, hello, hello, hello,
0: Good morning, everybody. If you can't sleep and wondering what to do next, why not join our party for the following 58 minutes? We have wakey-wakey music and complimentary chat just for you. The most terrifying word in nuclear physics may be whoops, but here at Hospital Radio Ipswich, we offer the most comforting five words, which are, this is the Insomniac's Toolkit.

That's Asia and Days Like These. Oh, we always get the occasional bleak one, don't we? Not to worry, it's all part of life's rich pattern, they tell me. Their speedy three quiz will be coming up in a couple of minutes' time, not too far away, and we'll be looking at a featured artist this evening, which is Chris, or say this evening, it's morning in many areas, isn't it? Good day to you, wherever you may be, whatever you may be doing. So what did I say? Yes, featured artist Chris Daniel. Chris Andrews. Can't get my jaws working this morning. It's too early. You know, I'm going to give this up. Bad Boys Blues, I think, is next. Bad Blue Boys. Blue Boys Blue. What on earth they're talking about? They're thoroughly confused anyway, because they're saying you're a woman, and they're definitely called Bad Boys Blue. And I'm not changing my mind anymore.

0: Well, we couldn't agree over that one. We've got two bits of paper in the studio here. One says Boys Bad Blue and the other says Bad Boys Blue. And that's still not right, I'm sure. Well, sort it all out after you've gone. It sounds a right mess, doesn't it? Anyway, that's who they were, we think. Well, OK. Where should we go next? I'm not totally sure. I know, let's have a quick fag. Smoking in the boys' room.
1: Days where it just seems like everybody's getting on your case, from your teacher all the way down to your best girlfriend. Well, you know, I used to have them just about all the time, but I found a way to get out of it.

0: Extremely naughty. There we are. It's one of those things we've all been guilty of at times, isn't it? And who played it? You're going to ask me now, aren't you? It's classic Nouveau, and it's called... No, it isn't, actually. It's Boy... Smoking in the Boys' Rooms. Get this right. We're out of order this morning. You must regather this. Brownsville Station. That's the way it was. OK, I've made it. Finally. Right, now that we have our featured artist, Chris Andrews, born in Romford, Essex on the 14th of March, 1959. Chris Andrews was, by the mid-teens, the founder of his own group, Chris Revell and the Ravers. He made his British television debut performing on the Oh Boy show, then returned in April to perform a cover of Cliff Richard's Move It. For Adam Faith, Andrews wrote For the First Time and We Are In Love, and then a string of hits for Sandy Shaw. They included Girl Don't Come, I'll Stop at Nothing, Message Understood and Long Live Love, the latter remaining as a number one in the UK singles charts for 3 weeks. Also a solo artist, Andrews got to number three in 1965 at the same time with Yesterday Man, which peaked in Germany at number one for 4 weeks, followed up by a number 13 hit in the UK, to whom it concerns. The instrumental section of the song was used as the theme for RTE's long-running TV programme The Late Late Show. That was until 1999. And a rearranged version returned as the show's theme music in September 2009. Although his chart appearance dwindled in Britain by 1966, his chart-topping success continued in mainland Europe for a number of years, particularly in Germany, and Andrews often recorded in foreign language. It's possible that Chris Andrews' huge success in Germany was connected to the fact that his two UK hits, at least, were rhythmically redolent of umpire music, although not intentionally, thus making them more acceptable to older German audiences who wouldn't have liked so much of the Anglophone songs which became the hits at the time in the UK. As an aside, his latter single releases also proved particularly popular in South Africa. He got around a bit, didn't he? Chris remains active in his career as a singer-songwriter, working primarily in continental Europe and in the United Kingdom. He lives with his second wife, Alexandra, is also his manager in Selm, Germany, and Mallorca. Due to the Brexit vote, Chris Andrews obtained German citizenship in 2016.
1: My friends, please hear me do.

0: We were all feeling very, very depressed this morning, and you've all come in and you've cheered us all up, and it's absolutely brilliant. You do a wonderful job. I'd like to take this opportunity to say thanks very much for all that you do for all the patients in the hospital.
1: Right, Chris Andrews, and to whom it concerns, we know what's going on in the studio now. The chaos has been cornered and thrown away. It sounds quite dramatic, doesn't it? Now we know this is Classic Nouveau, and they're telling us they feel a little guilty. We've got clear consciences here, haven't we? Yeah, I'm sure you have. Our saintly listeners. Speedy 3 quiz coming up shortly.

And that's what it sounds like. Well, some air of placidness has returned to the studio. I blame it all on the tea boy, actually. Spills the old Rosie Lee all over the place first thing in the morning. Anyway, what is the freezing point of water on the Fahrenheit scale is your first question for the Speedy 3. Did you get that? What is the freezing point of water on the Fahrenheit scale? Question 2. Which British king was known as the Merry Monarch? And the last question, question 3. Which Welsh town market shares its name with a variety of knitted top? So that's the three questions for this somewhat unsociable time of the day, I suppose. What are you going to do with it? Well, I'll tell you what, why don't you think on those three answers while we play a little bit of Brian Ferry? Don't stop the...

0: How did you do? Do you feel confident now you have three correct answers? Don't shout and wake people up, by the way, if you get them all right. What is the freezing point of water on the Fahrenheit scale was question number one, and the answer is 32 degrees. That's flawed one. If you're only in known metric, I suppose that's rather tricky, isn't it? Anyway, question two. Which British king was known as the Merry Monarch? Well, that was Charles II. I wonder how Charles III will make out. And lastly, question three. Which Welsh market town shares its name with a variety of knitted top? Well, that's a cardigan. We all had cardies in our time, haven't we? Normally, so we can have photographs taken of the handiwork of mum or auntie or whoever it may be. Oh dear, yes, brings back memories.
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D.L. Morrick entertaining us with Heartbreaker. Right, now don't forget, you can contact us with your ideas, and we're encouraging you to do that. Let us know what you get up to at the time you listen to this programme, you know, whether you're fast asleep, in between, on holiday, sitting on the beach, or slaving away in a factory, working fingers to the bone. Who knows? Anyway, please let us know what goes on at ITPeople, that's all one word, ITPeople, at gmx.com. And if you want to be really cheeky, you can contact us on the telephone from anywhere in the world, of course, 01473 704 666. Or if you're in the hospital here, you can dial us free of charge on star 800 and you get a little answer phone machine. Most probably it will take your message and your requests and so on. And, well, hopefully you'll feel a lot more replete afterwards. Eddie Rambo, If I Were You. Really?

0: Eddie Rambo there, would you believe? Now then, we have a story about high-tech sailors with roving eyes. Sailors given high-tech cameras to hunt for Soviet submarines use them instead to film naked women. The Swedish Navy's cameras, capable of taking detailed photos from up to 10 miles away, were deployed off a nudist beach by bored coastal defence crews. Well, I never.
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dainty tune, that one, I always think. You sort of imagine someone tiptoeing around a field or a park or somewhere like that. Now then, a clean escape story for you. Frenchman Jacques Robéry has invented a public lavatory where good hygiene is compulsory. The exit door will remain locked until patrons have held their hands under the tap for 10 seconds. Oh, that's a pretty cool idea, isn't it? So he's listening to Kenny Loggins and he's Footloose.

He finally made it. Yes, the unexpurgated version of Footloose by Kenny Loggins. Waking everybody up in the morning, certainly not putting them to sleep in the evenings. Anyway, here's a story about motorists who were stuck in a long queue after a lorry spilled 2,000 gallons of molasses. The busy A487 at Aberystwyth was sealed off for 6 hours, and it was just like treacle all over the road, said a police spokesman. And then he finished by explaining it caused a jam. Oh dear, oh dear. Sounds a bit like a record starting up, this, doesn't it? But it's comparatively modern. Four to the Floor, playing vintage reggae. Gets a bit weird towards the end.

Fall to the Floor, apparently, is one of these great big speaker things and that makes computerized music. I was surprised as well. Hospital Radio Ipswich. And underwhelmed. Genesis next, Turn It On. Why not? Just about 9 minutes to go before we say cheerio. So it's over to the boys.

Here's a, we had a sticky story about molasses earlier on. Here's one sticky in a different way, really. Ken Cypress, an alligator wrestler from Mickawaukee in Florida, was in hospital yesterday after being bitten when he tried a new twist to his act, which involved putting his head in the alligator's mouth. The audience didn't realise anything was wrong and applauded, he said. Well, what do you expect? I don't know. Good grief. Oh, it's Freddie Mercury time. And he was born to love you.

0: Ah, that must be the milkman dropping off the milk for the breakfast crew. That signals to me it's time to say thank you for your company. I'll be back at the same time, same place tomorrow. And don't forget, you can get your request played between 8 and 10 tonight by dialing star 800 or Ipswich 704666. 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So this is Derek Holman saying good night, good morning, and goodbye.
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4: From the Sky News Centre at 6, England are one win away from their first World Cup final in 60 years. They'll renew rivalries with defending champions Argentina in the last four in Atlanta tonight, but manager Thomas Tuchel isn't bothered about what's gone before.
5: We respect our opponent, but we don't dip in historic events and we don't make it bigger than it is. It's a big football match. It's, like you said, a big occasion. We are very excited, grateful, but very hungry and ready to go.
4: Spain are already through to Sunday's final after beating favourites France 2-0 last night. The American military says it's hit dozens of targets during its latest wave of strikes on Iran. Meanwhile, Donald Trump's backtracked on plans to charge a toll on shipping using the Strait of Hormuz. Ministers have confirmed they're planning to introduce an overnight social media curfew for 16 and 17-year-olds. It'll be voluntary, though, prompting the Conservatives to warn it won't achieve anything. Incoming Prime Minister Andy Burnham says the Hillsborough Law will rewire the state and pass power to ordinary people. MPs have approved the legislation, which gives officials a duty to cooperate with inquiries. Conservative Shadow Justice Minister Kieran Mullen drew a noisy response over his party's concerns.
6: I would challenge any MP, no matter how supportive of this legislation, with such far-reaching consequences for the operation of the government, to say the progress of this bill, and particularly over the last 24 hours, is anything like careful and considered.
4: The Met Office says the UK's 20th century climate has gone as extreme weather becomes more common. A new report says last year was the warmest year on record, with rising temperatures and more frequent heat waves. And going to museums could slow down ageing. Researchers have found cinema trips and other cultural events could be comparable to regular exercise in supporting longer lives. That's the latest. I'm Kat Suave.

your bedside friend, Hospital Radio. Good morning, then. This is The Breakfast Show. I'm Mark Ely. And that guy, well, he's Justin Bieber. The track is Sorry, and we kicked off this hour of breakfast with ABBA and the name of the game. Happiness, great music, and entertainment is the name of the game this morning. Lots of great stuff to entertain you at your bedside or wherever you choose to listen to this here radio show. Hey, thank you for tuning in. I will reward you with some great music in the next hour. Pretty much something for everybody from our eclectic tastes here at Hospital Radio. I'm sure there's something in there that everyone's going to enjoy. And, of course, over to later on this evening where we swap roles. Basically, you become the radio presenter. Our evening request show kicks off 8 o'clock tonight. I'll tell you how you can get involved in that very soon. And make sure you've got a pen and paper handy. I'll give you all the details of how you can get your request on the pile for tonight's request show after Alita Adams. Adams, not Atom.

and I'll let you have a little chuckle. That's not an easy name to pronounce. Olita Adams, not Atoms. That's her famous scientist-like sister. Just made that up, by the way. Welcome to The Breakfast Show, by the way. It's a pleasure to have you here. I'll try better at the pronunciations and enunciations a bit later on in the show, I promise you that much. And some great music in this hour, of course, because it's Hospital Radio. That's what we do. We find the golden oldies, the classics, and some of the best new music from our record library. We will do that 24/7, 365, and you can take over the radio reins. You can be in control of the music that we play tonight from 8 o'clock. The request show is here. Now, hopefully you listened, you took the advice and grabbed a pen and some paper. If you didn't, go on. I'm a generous man. I'll give you a few seconds. Grab something. Go. Go. Anything. Anything at all. No, not that, though. Whatever you've got there is fine. Write this number down. Star 800 if you're listening in the hospital. That is the free phone number to get through to us on your Hospedia terminal. Star 800. Or if you're listening outside the hospital and you want to phone in and request a song for a patient or a nurse or whoever you like, really. You just want to say hello. We don't mind. Whatever you'd like to do. The number is 01473 704 666. Give us a call. We just need to know your name. If you're on a ward somewhere, which ward you're on. The song that you'd like to hear, if it's a dedication for someone, who the song is for. And then the rest is simple. Tune into your radio. 8 o'clock tonight, the request show is here. And you will hear your song, my friends.

What a great song to play for you on The Breakfast Show. Alexander O'Neill, and the track is Criticised from 1987. Good era, the 80s. Speaking of which, if you do like the 80s music, our man Stu is here every weekday evening. And you'll probably find him here at the weekends too from 6 o'clock. He has some of the best 80s music in the mix for 60 minutes. So if that's your era, let's put the shell suits aside and the dodgy Cherryade drinks that we used to have in the 80s and all those things. I mean, let's think of all the good things that came out of the 80s, like Baywatch and Back to the Future and the A-Team, and of course all the great music that we think of. Aha, all those, you know, so much great music. That was the first one that came to mind, Aha. But there's plenty of great 80s music, and Stu's got it all in the mix for you every day of the week from 6 o'clock. Tune in, you will not be disappointed, I'm sure. Now, kind of a one-hit wonder to play for you next. I say that because didn't really do a lot else. And then a couple of the girls from this band went on to be radio presenters. One joined another pop band who you will no doubt recognise. The band is Neon Jungle. The song is Louder. And we go back to 2014 for this one. Pretty much the only song I can remember from these guys, but it's pretty good. Right, Star 800, Ipswich 704 666. If you'd like to get your requests in for the evening request show tonight from 8

What a tune. Classic soul on your bedside, friend. Hospital Radio's breakfast show. Morning, you're with Mark. Shalimar, I can make you feel good, and that's my intentions. Through the power of music, certainly for this hour. It's quite funny. We just played Neon Jungle and a track called Louder. I just texted my girlfriend, who's part of our amazing NHS staff, and said, Gemma, do you remember that Neon Jungle song, Louder? And she said, oh, yeah, that's the girl who's now or was in EastEnders, Chantel. Played Chantel, one of the girls, who was also on I'm a Celebrity. Who knew? Who knew that Neon Jungle would go on to produce such amazing things? Theatrical TV talent and celebrities on I'm a Celebrity. Do you know, it's just a whole new world, isn't it? Right, let's continue with the music, because that's what we're here for. We're entertaining you at your breakfast. Whether you're having breakfast yet, by the way? I don't know. I'm never one for having breakfast too early. But a nice cup of tea, a couple of biscuits that I can dunk in my tea, and maybe if I'm feeling in the mood, a sugar in there too. Sorts me out in the morning. Don't know about you. However you're listening to the show, I just appreciate the fact that you are. Coming up, some great music to entertain you. News headlines at the top of the hour. And we continue with Justin Timberlake now. Bonus point if you can get the film that this was taken from. Justin Timberlake's Can't Fight the Feeling. It's Hospital Radio. I got this.

always good to hear Casey and the Sunshine Band on Hospital Radio. It's The Breakfast Show with Mark, playing That's the Way I Like It. How do you like it in the mornings, breakfast-wise? Do you like toast? Are you a fruit cereal person? So many options. The options are endless, whether you're in the hospital or you're listening to us from outside, from places far and beyond. So many options for breakfast. If I had my way, it would be a cooked breakfast every day. Just saying. Bacon, eggs, sausage, cheeky little mushroom, baked beans on the side. Makes Mark a happy man. And something else that makes me a happy man is being here on the radio, playing songs and great music. Because music kind of brings us together, doesn't it? And I think it's always good to wake up and listen to music and listen to music when you're going off to bed. It just relaxes the mind and makes us feel all very, very happy. And there's so many different genres that we cater for here at Hospital Radio. Throughout the day, you will hear a very, very varied selection of music. From 10 o'clock this morning, Tim Ward is here. He pretty much knows everything about our record library. He takes some of the best tunes from that record library and plays them out over a 60-minute stint. Some of the greatest music. American Bob is here with the country show from 11 o'clock. And from 1, it's all about the lunchtime jukebox, which is always worth a listen. Because, I don't know, by lunchtime, sometimes you're feeling a bit flat, aren't you? And you think, oh, dear, can I have something to motivate me? Just need to be cheered up that little bit. Well, Chris Thorne's your man for that. 1 o'clock today, the lunchtime jukebox will be here to entertain you and get your feet tapping. And no doubt some classics that will come springing back to mind. And speaking of which, this guy needs no introductions, and nor does the song.

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1: 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On the road to recovery with Hospital Radio.

beautiful, beautiful record. Britney Spears, or Britney as she's known these days, Swimming in the Stars on the Hospital Radio Breakfast Show. Morning, you're with Mark Ealy. Hope you're doing well. Thank you for tuning in. It means a lot, you know. Nice to come together against some music and some banter and some giggles, isn't it? Some giggles. Even if I can't pronounce names like Orlita Adams, I mean, God. They don't make it easy for radio presenters, do they, these names? And there's many that are worse, let me tell you. And I will not be playing those songs because it's too early to try and pronounce complicated things on the radio. Let me tell you that. Now, right, great music to play for you. Before the news headlines at the top of the hour, I've got that beautiful Dancing with a Stranger song from Normani and Sam Smith. It's truly, it's a song that melts in your mouth, if that makes sense. If music was a food, that song would melt in your mouth, I'm sure. It's beautiful. And I'll play it for you very, very soon. And, of course, your chance to get your request on the Evening Request Show. Call us now. Leave us a message on the voicemail service. 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

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Jax Beats and Carpe Diem on The Breakfast Show. It's Hospital Radio. Mark Healy with you. Always nice to play a local artist and local talent on the radio. And Jax Beats is that guy. Such a nice bloke. Always nice to meet people that are pleasant in music and generally in life, isn't it? If you want to find out a bit more about Jax Beats, by the way, you'll find him at Jax Beats UK on Instagram. That's J-A-X Beats. Well worth a look. That guy is going to do some great things over the coming years. I just know it. Right, news headlines are on the way very soon. And of course, if you like something a bit different, you like your trivia, you like your quizzes, my recommendation to you would be to tune in to Derek Holman from 7 o'clock tonight as he does another edition of The Stretch. Always, as you can expect on Hospital Radio, great music, great entertainment, but with the added bonus of some trivia, some quizzes, because he gets that brain working. He's the master of quizzes, and he will put you to the test from 7 o'clock tonight. Hopefully you can tune in and join him. It will be good. And so many good things on the radio today. You're very lucky to be a part of Hospital Radio, and we're very lucky to have you on board too, so thank you. Hope you're feeling okay this morning. Thank you for tuning into The Breakfast Show. We're here 7 days a week, by the way, from 6 a.m.

your bedside friend. Hospital Radio on The Breakfast Show. It's Mark with you. Playing the legendary Peter Gabriel, Salisbury Hill from 1977. Always nice to play a bit of rock on the show, isn't it? 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
3: From the Sky News Centre at 7, England's old rivals Argentina stand between them and a place in the World Cup final. The teams meet in Atlanta tonight, with Thomas Tuchel's side aiming to end the reign of the defending champions. These England fans are confident.
4: I think we're a better team than Argentina. Obviously, we've got to take care of Messi.
5: I mean, Argentina, couldn't think of any team more appropriate to stuff to get through to the final.
6: I'm not confident on them, but they've got where they are with how they've done it. So I think it could be an omen.
3: Whoever wins will face Spain in Sunday's final after their 2-0 victory over favourites France. The US Navy's resumed its blockade of the Strait of Hormuz, with Donald Trump warning attacks on Iran will continue. The American military's confirmed it hit dozens of targets overnight. Older teenagers are to face a voluntary overnight social media curfew under new government plans. Victoria Lawrence has more.
7: The changes for those aged 16 and 17 will see default settings prevent access to features that keep users hooked. It means things like never-ending video reels and algorithmic feeds will be automatically turned off between midnight and 6 a.m. But critics are sceptical about the measures. The Conservatives say the curfews can be easily switched off, so it won't achieve anything.
3: MPs have backed the Hillsborough law, meaning officials will have a duty to cooperate with investigations. Incoming Prime Minister Andy Burnham says it will pass power to ordinary people. A cross-party group of politicians is demanding the government stand up to the fast food industry to tackle obesity. The Health and Social Care Committee calculates unhealthy diets cost the UK economy around £74 billion a year. And the Duchess of Sussex has been nominated for a Daytime Emmy for her show With Love, Meghan. The 8-part lifestyle series featured guests including her husband Prince Harry and Chrissy Teigen. That's the latest. I'm Kat Suave.

your bedside friend, Hospital Radio. It's Wednesday morning's breakfast show. Hello, it's Mark with you. Playing the amazing Roy Orbison and I Drove All Night. And kicking off this hour, played you Dua Lipa and Levitate. Right, some great music on the way then. We'll test your movie trivia a bit later on in the show as well. And it's basically my chance to tell you all about the offerings of Hospital Radio for a Wednesday. There's lots going on and I will tell you all about it and how you can be a part of this very radio station a bit later on today. Because we're here for you guys and I will tell you how you can get involved later on in the show. And right now we continue with more great music. Connell's 74-75.

Wednesday morning, your bedside friend. This is Hospital Radio. Hello, Mark with you. How are you? Thanks for tuning in. Loads to tell you about Hospital Radio today and how you can be a part of this very radio station. Rufus and the team are here from 8 o'clock tonight with the request show. 2 hours of your requests live from the ward. I will tell you in just a bit how you can get involved in that. And I will play you in the next few minutes a song from Paul Simon. Now, until I joined Hospital Radio, I always used to think that Paul Simon was a company that sold blinds, which they are. But there's also a rather good musician as well, and I will play a song from him in just a moment. Speaking of great musicians, and speaking of great things that come out of Wales, how about some Stereophonics for you now on Wednesday's breakfast show? I was struggling to decide which one, and then I thought, you know what? It's got to be Pick a Part That's New. It's Hospital Radio Ipswich. Good morning, you.

bedside from Wednesday's breakfast show, then this is Hospital Radio Ipswich. Good morning, it's Mark with you, playing Paul Simon, and You Can Call Me Al, proving that Paul Simon do not just make blinds. Radio is an education, my friends. Right, speaking of educations, in this hour, I've got music on the way from the mighty Glen Campbell. I will play you Leo Sayer very soon. And there's also something squeezed in there from Bucks Fizz. That's all on the way before the news headlines at the top of the hour. But before we do that, I need to tell you, you're obviously listening to us right now live, or you could be listening back on our website. I don't know. However, you can keep into touch with Hospital Radio all the time by checking us out on social media. 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We're here for you guys, the staff, the patients, and, of course, the guests and visitors of hospital radio. Right, let's continue the breakfast show for Wednesday then.

Wow, I can't tell you how much of a crush I used to have on Katy Perry. And a funny story about Katy Perry. Well, kind of not Katy Perry, but when she was dating Russell Brand, I had a bit of an incident outside Euston Station. I was running for a train. Russell Brand was running away from the station, presumably to grab a taxi as he was waving his hands in the air. And bosh, we collided big time outside Euston Station. We looked at each other, both in shock. I was like, really? And said our apologies, kind of like a bit starstruck. And then that's basically the closest I've ever got to Katy Perry. But there you go. That is my favourite song from her. The track is called Teenage Dream. Played you, Paul Simon, You Can Call Me Al before that. And the wonderful, the legend that is David Bowie with China Girl too. This is Wednesday Morning's Breakfast Show. It's Mark with you. Lots happening on Wednesday today because it's Wednesday. Music from the stage and screen. That is happening from midday today. All the best music from our guy that knows everything about the stage and the screen, hence the name of the show. Bob Davies will be here playing 60 minutes of some of the best music from the stage and the screen. And then from 1 o'clock then, it's all about Chris Thorne at your bedside for lunchtime. He's got the lunchtime jukebox with lots of music to kind of get your feet moving and maybe tap in a bit too. You might, I can't guarantee, but you might even burst into song. If you do, that is a good thing, my friends. Now, you can be a part of Hospital Radio. I will tell you, Rufus is here tonight from 8 with the request show. You can be a part of that and you can get your request in earlier. It's not cheating, really. I'm just giving you an early heads up. I will do that after this. Beauty now from Leo Sayer. This is More Than I Can Say. An Odyssey on the way in the next 10 minutes too. Gosh, I'm treating you, hey?

What a tune that is. Odyssey and Back to My Roots. Wednesday morning, this is The Breakfast Show. It's Mark with you. Hello. I was just grabbing a quick drink there and suddenly realised my song was coming to an end. So I'm here. It's all good. Now, I've been talking about tonight's request show because we're here for you, the patients, the staff, and of course, the guests and visitors of Ipswich Hospital. And our purpose is to basically play you your requests, your dedications. It could be for you, could be for a member of staff that's done something special during your stay, kind of made you feel a bit at ease. Whatever it is, you don't really need a reason. However, from 8 o'clock tonight, Rufus and the team will be here with Wednesday night's request show, and you can get kind of ahead of the game here by writing down this number. Grab a piece of paper or get your phone, whatever you need. Doesn't matter. Something you can write on, a melon even. I mean, who has a melon in hospital? But you never know. Got something and a pen? Brilliant. This is the number you need. Star 800 from your bedside phone. It's right beside you. Call us free of charge. Leave us a message on our voicemail service. Speak clearly with your name, your request and the ward that you're on, and listen to the show from 8 o'clock tonight with Rufus, and he'll sort your request out. 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

Dale, Rhinestone Cowboy Glen Campbell, which reminds me of quite a funny story, really. My best friend Pete, for years, thought that song was Whitestone Cowboy by Glenn Miller, which is completely wrong. It's a Glen, but it's Campbell, and it's Rhinestone and not Whitestone. Just made me laugh. Thought I might share that with you. Hello, Wednesday morning then. It's the breakfast show here at Hospital Radio. Hope you're doing okay. From 6 o'clock tonight, by the way, if you like your 80s music, Stu will be here with 60 minutes of some of the best 80s music from our library. Guaranteed to put a smile on your face towards the end of the day. Try and tune in to Stu from 6 o'clock this evening. Now, bit of music and kind of movie trivia for you. I did say at the start of this hour that I was going to test your movie trivia, didn't I? I'm going to play you two songs now, back to back. It's from quite a famous film from sort of my childhood, my teenage years. Quite easy to work it out, I think. All I need to know is the name of the film that these two songs come from. Write it down. I will give you the answer after I've played both songs in full. We start with this song. It's a beauty, Sway on Hospital Radio from Bic Rugner.

Did you manage to work it out then? Two songs back to back from a particular movie from my childhood kind of teenage years. It's a movie that's comedy, romance and everything thrown in between. I played you Bic, Runga and Sway, first of all, and then Third Eye Blind and Semi-Charmed Life. But what was the film? Did you work it out? The film we were looking for, believe it or not, was the original American Pie. And what a beauty it was too. Now, don't forget tonight then, Rufus is here with the guys, 8 o'clock this evening with Wednesday's Request Show. Basically, call this number right now, star 800, from your bedside phone, it's right beside you, free of charge to call us. 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Get ahead of the queue, 704-666. 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And we will play your songs. It's that easy, my friends. You need to get in touch and we will play your song this evening. Right, the breakfast show continues. Then news headlines on the way in just a sec. But before we do that, going to go back a bit. Remember this?

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3: From the Sky News Centre at 8, England manager Thomas Tuchel says his team is ready for tonight's World Cup semi-final. They face Argentina in Atlanta, the first meeting between the old rivals since 2002. Defender Mark Gahey says the Three Lions are feeling confident.
4: I mean, there isn't pressure on us. What's the pressure? The onus is on them. They're the world champions. So they need to come out, they need to defend their title, so there's no pressure on us at all.
3: The winner will go up against Spain following their 2-0 victory over favourites France last night. Teenagers are facing a voluntary overnight social media curfew to stop them scrolling past midnight. Features that keep users hooked would be switched off by default until 6 a.m. But critics say 16 and 17-year-olds would be able to bypass these settings and, given it's optional, won't achieve anything. Online Safety Minister Kanishka Narayan says it will make the transition from a total ban for children easier.
5: Young people and families said to us that they didn't want a cliff edge at 16. If you're banning social media for under 16, have a smoother slope rather than a cliff edge. And so what we're doing today is announcing support for those young people, older teenagers as well.
3: The US has launched strikes on Iran for a fourth night in a row. It says dozens of military targets near the Strait of Hormuz and Iranian coastal areas were hit in a seven-hour wave. Thames Water says it's due to run out of money by the end of the year after racking up annual debts of £18.5 billion. The troubled supplier remains in discussions with creditors, regulators and the government to recapitalise the business. Customers using buy now, pay later options have stronger protections from today. Consumers will be given clearer information before agreeing to schemes designed to spread the cost of buying a product. And visiting museums and heading to the cinema could apparently help delay biological aging. Researchers claim the impact of engaging with culture can be comparable to exercise. That's the latest. I'm Kat Suave.

and it's Mark Healy with you on The Breakfast Show. Hope wherever you're listening and however you're listening, your day is going well so far. Every Tuesday, the Memory Lane Cafe takes place. 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For more information, contact Tina right now on 07742 300 293. 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

0: another great song plays for you here on Hospital Radio Ipswich, your bedside friend. It's Wednesday morning's breakfast show. I'm Mark, with you till 10 o'clock this morning. If you'd like to be a part of the show, you can do so by calling us on star 800 Ipswich 704 666. 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

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It really is great to have you company this morning. 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And of course, bring a smile and a cheer to all. 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

0: Well, there we have it. Your bedside friend is Hospital Radio as we approach the end of another breakfast show. It's been great. We will be back the same time tomorrow, doing it all over again as we do 7 days a week. Thank you for tuning in. Coming up at 10 o'clock this morning, Tim Ward is back with another edition of The Library. 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And I tell you, tens, hundreds of thousands, in fact, of various titles, one-hit wonders, timeless classics, and the all-time greats. 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

Sure. You're fine. So kind. Got to tell this world that you might, that you might lay down and not twitch on my thumb. I'm real nervous, but it sure is fun. Come on, baby. It drives me crazy. It's just great balls of fire.

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3: From the Sky News Centre at 9, Thomas Tuchel insists England are ready to face an Argentina team fueled by history. Victory tonight in Atlanta would propel them to the World Cup final for only the second time ever. Gary Lineker, who played in their controversial 1986 encounter, rates England's chances.
4: In the last two games, they've found a way to win, which is so important. The mentality and the togetherness of the team has been really impressive so far. I don't think they've actually peaked yet in terms of the free-flowing football and the tactical side of things.
3: Tonight's winner will face Spain on Sunday after they beat France 2-0. Older teenagers will have the choice to opt into a social media curfew between midnight and 6 a.m. But critics say 16 and 17-year-olds would have the skills to bypass any default settings that would stop them from scrolling at night. The American military says it's hit dozens of targets during its latest wave of strikes on Iran overnight. Meanwhile, Donald Trump's backtracked on plans to charge a toll on shipping using the Strait of Hormuz. The UK's biggest water supplier says its debt has ballooned to nearly £20 billion. Thames Water is on course to run out of money by the end of the year. Our business correspondent Paul Kelso says it has just over £1 billion to tide it over.
5: It's in talks with its creditors, the people who control about £20 billion of debt that the company is drowning in, to try and engineer a takeover. But just a few weeks ago, the Environment Secretary said she didn't like the look of that deal. So this company is genuinely on the brink.
3: Shoppers using buy now, pay later schemes will have to pass an instant affordability test before purchasing a product. Stronger protections for customers have come into force, making it easier to get refunds. And a major study aims to spot Alzheimer's disease earlier and more accurately. Blood tests will be offered through GPs as part of the trial in Scotland. That's the latest. I'm Kat Suave.

A warm welcome to another edition of Album Tracking on Hospital Radio Ipswich. I'm Stephen Foster, here to play you some of the best songs from down the years from musicals, and we're calling the programme The Show Must Go On.

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1: From the musical Chicago, Ruthie Henschel, All That Jazz, and that can be found on a double album called I Love Musicals, which was released back in 2006 and featured six newly recorded tracks by Ruthie, including the one we've just opened the programme with. So we'll return to that album later on this edition of Album Tracking on Hospital Radio Ipswich. Let's stay with the ladies and Sheridan Smith, because she stars in the London version of Funny Girl the musical. And from the cast recording, here she is singing a song which will always be associated with Barbra Streisand. But I think you'll agree, Sheridan does this song proud. She really does. It's called People.

some of your favourite songs from the musicals on Hospital Radio Ipswich at the moment, like that one from the musical Funny Girl, People, sung by Sheridan Smith, and that was from the London cast recording of that particular piece of work. Stephen Foster here on Hospital Radio Ipswich. I can't let the occasion pass without playing you some Andrew Lloyd Webber and Tim Rice, so one or two of their songs to bring you. Starting with this one, The Phantom of the Opera, sung by Michael Crawford with Barbara Bonney.

Michael Crawford and Barbara Bonney with the Phantom of the Opera. Let's turn to the musical Chess now. One Night in Bangkok is Murray Head on HRI.

0: Murray Heads with One Night in Bangkok from the musical Chess. This is Hospital Radio Ipswich presenting album tracking for you once again. I'm Stephen Foster, choosing all the music for you, this time round from the musical. So that's why we're calling the programme The Show Must Go On. And we're also featuring tracks from a double album called I Love Musicals, which came out many years ago now in 2006 and featured six newly recorded tracks at the time by our very own Ruthie Henschel, who is based on the Suffolk-Essex border, has been associated with our part of the world for many, many years, although she was born in Orpington in Kent, but came to this part of the world when her father, David Henschel, became editor of the East Anglian Daily Times. So let's hear some more music sung by Ruthie Henschel. This one from the show A Little Night Music, penned by Stephen Sondheim. And it's the classic song from that musical, which was made famous in this country by Judy Collins back in the 70s. She had a big hit single with this, but here's a rendition by, as I say, our very own Ruthie Henschel.
1: Isn't it right?

Send in the Clowns, written by Stephen Sondheim, the musical A Little Night Music, and that version sung by Ruthie Henschel from an album that I'm featuring on today's album tracking, I Love Musicals, because that album includes six specially recorded tracks by Ruthie Henschel, so we'll play a couple more for you before the end of the programme. In the meantime, we turn to the musical Miss Saigon.

0: The Movie in My Mind from Miss Saigon, and that's taken from the double album of the original London cast recording from 1988. And we're going to stay with that particular year because I'm turning now to Willie Russell's award-winning musical Blood Brothers, and I've been lucky enough to see this on many occasions down the decades, and I do recall seeing this particular production at the Albury Theatre in London back in 1988. The first performance was in July of that year, and I most certainly saw the one with Kiki Dee playing Mrs. Johnston.
1: Mickey, don't shoot Eddie. He's your brother. You had a twin brother. I couldn't afford to keep both of you. His mother couldn't have kids. I agreed to give one of you away.
2: Why didn't you give me away, Mum? I could have been him. I could have been him. No!
3: And do we blame superstition for what came to pass? Or could it be what we the English have come to know as class? Did you ever hear the story of the Johnston twins? As like each other as two new pins. How one was kept and one given away. How they were born and they died on the selfsame day.

0: The original version featured Barbara Dixon, of course, when the musical itself was launched at the Everyman Theatre in Liverpool. But a few years later, it was Kiki Dee in the lead role, as far as Blood Brothers is concerned. And there she was, singing the signature song and an amazing number as well, written by Willie Russell. Tell Me It's Not True. Here's another familiar one for you on Hospital Radio Ipswich from the musical Fiddler on the Roof, Topol with If I Were a Rich Man.
1: Oh, Lord, you made many, many poor people. I realize, of course, it's no shame to be poor, but it's no great honor either. So what would have been so terrible if I had a small fortune?

rich man's wife with a proper double chin. Supervising meals to her heart's delight. I see her putting on airs and strutting like a peacock. Boy, what a happy mood she's in.

Topol, If I Were a Rich Man, from the musical Fiddler on the Roof. This is a programme called The Show Must Go On, part of our album tracking series of shows on HRI. From Sunset Boulevard, a version now of As If We Never Said Goodbye, sung by Petula Clark.

from Sunset Boulevard's As If We Never Said Goodbye, sung there by Petula Clark. We're featuring one particular album on the show today, and it's a double which came out in 2006 called I Love Musicals, featuring six tracks recorded specially for the album by Ruthie Henschel. And this is her rendition of My Favourite Things from The Sound of Music.

Julia Sutton and Laura Michelle Kelly from the London cast recording of the musical Mary Poppins, Feed the Birds. Before that, Ruthie Henschel, My Favourite Things, off The Sound of Music, and from our featured album on album tracking today, I Love Musicals. Just two more songs to share with you, both classic songs, of course. The first one being Lame Page from Cats. You know the one, Memory.

Elaine Page of Cats and Memory. Thank you very much indeed for your company for Album Tracking. I'll be back with another edition of the programme very soon on HRI. I'll leave you with Ruthie Henschel from Evita. Don't cry for me, Argentina. Bye for now.

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3: From the Sky News Centre at 10, England manager Thomas Tuchel says his team are hungry as they prepare to face Argentina tonight. At stake is a World Cup final against Spain. Tuchel admits it's a momentous occasion facing the defending champions, but he says he won't make it bigger than it is.
4: They're high-quality players, very experienced in every position. We prepare for the best version of Argentina. We expect and hope and demand the best of ourselves for top football match. I think every team in the world is beatable. So is Argentina. So is us.
3: Teenagers will face an overnight social media curfew under plans being announced by the government. Victoria Lawrence has more.
5: The changes for those aged 16 and 17 will see default settings prevent access to features that keep users hooked. It means things like never-ending video reels and algorithmic feeds will be automatically turned off between midnight and 6 a.m. But critics are sceptical about the measures. The Conservatives say the curfews can be easily switched off, so it won't achieve anything.
3: The boss of Thames Water has warned uncertainty about Andy Burnham's plans have increased the risk the troubled firm could collapse. Britain's largest water company will run out of cash by the end of the year, but creditors are unwilling to put up new funding until the incoming Prime Minister sets out his approach. MPs are calling for a complete ban on outdoor advertising of junk food. A Commons committee says the government should stand up to the fast food industry to tackle obesity. The Met Office says the UK's 20th century climate has gone as extreme weather becomes more common. A new report says 2025 was the warmest year on record, with rising temperatures and more frequent heat waves. And the Duchess of Sussex has been shortlisted for an Emmy. Her Netflix show, From Meghan with Love, is nominated for a daytime award. That's the latest. I'm Kat Suave.

Hello again, welcome to The Library. I'm Tim Ward, and this is part of a series of programmes called The Library, in which, well, guess what? What do you think I do? I tell you what, I grab you by the hand and I pull you into our record library, which is an absolute treasure, the best in Suffolk, I reckon. It's a wonderful collection of vinyl singles, vinyl LPs, CDs, digital downloads. There's even a few cassettes in there. It is an absolute joy to walk in there, and well, all right, perhaps I can't grab you by the hand and take you in there physically, but together we'll enjoy some of the delights in this series and in this particular programme, following a particular theme as well. It's an international programme, an international library. How can it be? Stay with me for the best of the next hour, and I will show you how. Firstly, to Wales we go.

Tom Jones, of course, it's not unusual. The first opening in this little programme of the internationals. International artists. What I thought I would do is take you around part of the world. Of course, we've only got an hour. I can't take you around the whole of the world. But a part of the world, and we'd sample, arguably, and I have to use that word repeatedly, arguably, the biggest selling artist from the country that we're going to. Now, this is going to spawn controversy. You're going to sit there in your hospital bed and you're just going to say the bloke doesn't know what he's talking about, because you will think that one artist is the biggest export from that country and maybe I'll be playing another. But that's the fun of it, isn't it? Hey, bit of debate. And I start with the sort of controversial one because it's very difficult trying to establish who is the best-selling or biggest-selling Welsh artist of all time, because, you know, Harry Secombe, it was hugely popular on hospital radio, but did he sell that many records? I don't know. Perhaps if you put him together with the records he may have sold with the Goons, he may have sold a few more. I don't know. Tom Jones, well, I played him because I think probably he is the number one. But then, you know, I've left out Shirley Bassey. So from the Principality of Wales, you know, maybe Alan Jones will come through the ranks and make it indisputable in the years and months ahead. I don't know. But that was the Welsh contribution. I'm going to take you through a few other countries. We might go quite significantly around Europe, but I'll break free from Europe as well. So just think of where I might take you, and perhaps I'll throw in a few teasers as we go along, and that may open up in your mind some potential artists that you're going to hear on this edition of The Library. Right, now, I'm not even going to tell you the country. You're going to have to think about this one. Too Unlimited on Hospital Radio Ipswich with No Limit.

You're going to get cross with me in this programme, I think. OK, we're in the international selection on the library. Which country is represented there? Well, my original intention was that Two Unlimited was the Belgium entry into this programme. Because they're a Eurodance act, you could hear that, couldn't you? They were formed nearly 20-odd years ago, I don't know, a long, long time ago in the early 1990s anyway, by some Dutch producers, Jean-Paul de Costa and Phil Wild. The trouble is, where you're going to get cross with me is you could argue that that's the Dutch entry into this programme because they were fronted by vocalists Ray Slingard and Anita Doth, and they were both Dutch. So, I don't know, I'll let you choose on that, and to avoid complication, we won't have a separate entry for the Netherlands in this programme. So, the Belgium and the Dutch entry, Two Unlimited, and I think now you're probably getting the flavour of where this programme's going to go.

If during your stay in hospital you would like to hear some more operatic favourites, then you only have to get in touch with us. Either come through on your star 800 number off the handset. You can ring us on 704-601, or you can email us if you so desire as well. I suspect you perhaps haven't got email access, but your relatives can go home and do that on your behalf. www.hri.org.uk. So there we go, various ways of getting in contact with us, and we've got a lot of operatic stuff on the shelves of the library. We're always delighted to play whatever you want to hear, but opera gets its fair share of hearings over the years, made popular by people like José Carreras, Placido Domingo, and on that occasion Luciano Pavarotti, representing the Italian segment on this programme of the library. You knew that, didn't you? And that was La Donna e Mobile from Verdi's opera Rigoletto. I'm Tim Ward. This is the library, and I've just been crawling around on my hands and knees, and I've got myself a bit dusty here. But I thought we'd better depart from Europe and just spread our wings a little bit over to Scandinavia. And if I said to you, you know, think Scandinavian, think pop acts, there is only one that comes to mind, of course. But rather than playing Money, Money, Money or Waterloo or Dancing Queen, I thought we'd have one of their lesser-known hits.

loved it at the time as well. And then they weren't really as big as they obviously became. The wonderful ABBA. I do, I do, I do, I do. If you want some more ABBA, get in touch with us. We'll play you more ABBA. We've got lots of ABBA in the record library. And amazing, isn't it, how at the time they were popular, it was very uncool, to use a more modern description. It was very uncool to say you like them, and you had to sort of whisper, I quite like them, actually. But now it's sort of, well, they're just accepted as part of the pop fabric of history. If you can have such a thing as the pop fabric of history, I just made that up. Okay, this is the international edition of the library, and I'm loving it because it's just a chance to take you by the hand and treat you to some of the treasures that we've got. Some well-known, like that, and perhaps you weren't expecting to hear Two Unlimited. Not too many surprises, because I have deliberately gone for the well-known artists of these individual countries, so perhaps not too many surprises today. Unless I said to you, who do you think in 1998 was voted by CNN and Time magazine as entertainer of the century? And he beat Elvis Presley and Bob Dylan, amongst others. Well, I don't suppose you'll have thought of Charles Aznavour, but he's the French representative in this programme, by far and away the biggest musical export from France. Now, we know him here for a big hit that he had in the 1970s, and you're going to say, surely you're not just going to play the old hackneyed She, are you? Yes, I am, because I think it's a lovely song.

I think that's got the ability to send a shiver down your spine. It just did mine. The wonderful Charles Aznavour and She. And one of the beauties of our library, and that's the whole point of this programme, is to showcase the library, not just play the music, is that we've got some old treasures here. This is a K-Tel. Now, any of you old enough to remember K-Tel? They were heavily promoted on ITV where the K-Tel presents his greatest love songs, Charles Aznavour. And a strange little album, this, put together in 1980. It says on the sleeve. So yes, that was good old vinyl. Hey, lovely, can't beat it. K-Tel International were based in Dublin at the time. I didn't know if I realised that. He's one or two other things on there. He sings Happy Anniversary, La Bohème, Isabelle, What Makes a Man, Like Roses, and The Old Fashioned Way. So there's some favourites, some sort of Charles Aznavour favourites, if I can say it right. And I played you She. Now it's a sort of nice, lovely little link into our next artist, because she is French-speaking. She was brought up in French-speaking Quebec and is the Canadian representative on this edition of the library. Her name is Celine Dion, and I'm not going to pick an original. This is also a cover version. I suspect you'll know this song for different reasons than I do.

0: I wonder if anyone would notice if our collection of Falling Into You by Celine Dion lost its album sleeve. Do you think anyone noticed if I took it home? She looks a bit prettier than I imagined, to be honest. Rather nice picture. Can I take? I can't. Oh. I'm going to leave it where it is. Oh, right then. But Celine Dion and her version of All By Myself. I said I suspect you know it for different reasons than me. Isn't it meant to be a big sort of signature of the Bridget Jones film? I think. And doesn't Bridget Jones mime along with it or something? I think so. I might be completely wrong. But to me, I remember it. Because it was a hit originally, All By Myself was a hit for a chap called Eric Carmen. He used to be lead singer of a 70s band from America called the Raspberries. He went out on a solo career and he wrote that. And I thought it was a fantastic song. Never did much in the charts from memory. 1975, I think it was. And somewhere at home in the loft, I think I've got the original single. I wonder if we have here in the library. There. I'll have to answer my own question later. And it's based very much on the second movement of Sergei Rachmaninoff. Second piano concerto in C minor. And Eric Carmen thought this music was in the public domain. He wrote the hit, it got released, and then somebody tapped him on the shoulder and said, Mr. Carmen, this is not in the public domain. You need to credit the Rachmaninoff name. You can't just claim credit for writing this song. So he had to come to some sort of financial agreement with the estate of the Rachmaninoff family. So there we go, a little bit of a history behind All By Myself, but I played you Celine Dion because she's Canadian. And if you've just tuned in and you wonder what this is all about, it's a selection of artists that are regarded as the biggest export from their own particular host country in terms of popular music. Reasonably based on record sales, so that sort of keeps it popular. You may sort of start to challenge me, say, well, this composer perhaps was better known from that country. Well, you may be right, but I'm talking about sort of popular music, record sales in particular, and whether it just gels. Right at the start of the programme, for example, I couldn't quite identify who the biggest Welsh export is. If you think that's difficult enough, try thinking about the biggest Scottish export, because that is going to cause more controversy than anything in this programme. That's coming up later. We've still got a Spaniard to feature in the programme. We've covered Belgium and Holland. They're tricky. What about Greece? Could you think of somebody that represents Greece? Or even Germany? They're all still to come in this edition of the library. But first, we are going down under. So if I said Australia, what do you think? I'll tell you what I think. I'm nervous because I don't think I've ever played this on Hospital Radio Ipswich before. And will I get away with it? It's AC/DC. And apologies to overweight people, because this is about a big girl called Rosie.
1: Won't tell your story about a woman I know. When I come loving, ooh, she steals the show. She ain't exactly pretty. Ain't exactly small.

you are listening to Hospital Radio. And we don't usually do things like this, but just bear with us. It's AC/DC representing the Aussies on this edition of The Library.

You have to confess, if that's not your sort of music, that the guitar playing is fantastic. It's AC/DC, Malcolm and Angus Young's band from Australia, and a whole lot of rosé. Potentially offensive, I hope it wasn't to you. And that reminds me of the days when my brother first started buying records, and I wasn't really into, hard rock music, which that is. AC/DC reckon they're a rock and roll band. Many people credit them with sort of forming or starting the heavy metal regime. But my brother loved AC/DC, and he brought their albums, and that one was pumping out around the house while I was into far more sedate Barry White or sort of current pop music. But it's funny how it grows on you, and now I think that's one of my favourite hard rock tracks. So I do confess that whilst you were probably grinning and bearing that, I'd got my air guitar out here in the studio. We're over halfway through this edition of The Library. It's Hospital Radio Whips, which I do hope you're enjoying it. We've got all sorts of things in the library, and that's the point of this series, really, is to demonstrate that to you. So here is a huge contrast from what's just gone before. A short journey from Australia is New Zealand.

Summertime, and the loving is easy. That was Kiri Te Kanua, a soprano from New Zealand, and I thought, well, let's keep the Antipodeans together. We had AC/DC representing Australia, and then Dame Kiri Te Kanua. Her version of Summertime, which is a classic popular music recording. So many different people have done their own version of that. And it reminds me of being at some boozy event for the company I worked with at the time, and a number of people around the table, not me of course, had just a little bit too much to drink, and this one lady that was accompanying our party, whom I'd not met before but was quite a big personality, I was going to say something else there, I won't go into that, but she was a big personality, and she was getting a little bit merry, and she got into this lift. And there were four or five people in this lift. It was about 12:45 in the morning. And she suddenly started to sing that song, Summertime. Her voice was brilliant. She had a fantastic voice. The drink gave her a little bit of sort of Dutch courage. And she sang that. And as she emerged from the lift, she was still singing. And the whole of the bar, full of people, probably they had a bit to drink, went silent. And they gave her a round of applause when she got to the end of the bit that she sung. So there we go, another little boring story thrown in to entertain you here on The Library, Tim Ward, Hospital Radio, Ipswich. Where should we go from New Zealand? I tell you what, this next offering, I'm not going to mention the band, and I'm not going to mention the country that they represent.

The library presents our Spanish representative. Who else but the huge, huge, multi-million selling Julio José Iglesias de la Cueva. Known to you and I as good old Julio.

many people know that he was a footballer in his younger days. Played for Real Madrid, but he had a car accident and had to give up football. But what a wonderful voice. He's made some great recordings and had some good collaborations with different people. There's Sting playing some quite exquisite guitar on a track called Fragile. It comes from the album Crazy, titled after his reworking of the Patsy Cline number. Julio Iglesias, of course, his son Enrique has now got his own career, and I think his music is good as well, but I'm not going to talk about Enrique because he was going out with Anna Kournikova. So us blokes, we don't talk about people like that, do we? No. Disgraceful. Now, off to Ireland for their export to the world. The big selling. U2.

Thank you, Ireland, for Bono and U2, who've had huge hits and, of course, sold millions and millions of records and hugely popular. I don't think there's much dispute over their sort of biggest selling musical export, but I did say earlier, Scotland, that's a minefield, and that's still to come because we've got sort of a quarter of an hour or so, roughly, together as I crawl around the library before we meet next time and do the same thing all over again. The theory in this programme is that we're picking out all the international stars, so where do we go next? Well, how about a lady who has had hits singing in Greek, French, English, German, Dutch, Italian, Spanish, Hebrew, Welsh and Maori? How many more languages? She's also been an MEP in the 1990s. Her father was a fighter in the anti-Nazi resistance in Greece. And yes, this is the Greek representative. I think you now know I'm talking about Nana Mouskouri.

Okay, let's the controversy begin. What am I going to play to follow from Nana Mouskouri and that lovely number one of hers from the 1980s, Only Love? What am I going to play to represent Scotland?

0: OK, then, why the controversy? Well, firstly, we haven't got time to play the whole of Maggie May, so I'm sort of compromising by playing a little bit of it. Great record, though, incidentally. And John Peel played on it, didn't he, as well? Maggie May by Rod Stewart. Many people say, well, Rod Stewart is not Scottish. There's a debate as to whether he's Scottish or not, but he represents Scotland. He likes to be thought of as Scottish. So there's that controversy for a start. And then even if you accept that Rod Stewart is a contender, what about the Eurythmics? What about Wet, Wet, Wet? Or even Jethro Tull, who's sold lots of records in the 1970s? When I came to the Scottish part of this programme, I sort of almost regretted doing an international edition of the programme. It almost got too complicated.
1: Well, it's one for the money.

second record in the programme that won't be announced. I won't be telling you who that was or which country that record represented as the biggest export from that country. If I needed to do that or the other one that I played earlier, then something's gone badly wrong somewhere. What about the German entry? Well, yeah, what about the German entry into this programme? Here it is, bringing down the curtain on this edition of the library. Germany's biggest pop export, singing They've Gotta Go Home, because I have, it's Boney M.

Wonderful stuff. Good old Boney M. And got to go home. Sadly, I have. This has been The Library. It's a series of programmes you can hear regularly on Hospital Radio Ipswich with me, Tim Walter. I do hope you join me again as you and I dig the depths of the best record collection in Suffolk. Goodbye.

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3: From the Sky News Centre at 11, Keir Starmer's chaired a meeting of his cabinet for one final time. The outgoing Prime Minister will step down next week after Andy Burnham's appointed the new Labour leader. Ali Fortescue in Downing Street says his top teams handed over a traditional present.
4: He's just received, I understand, a carriage clock. Some criticism that perhaps it's not the most imaginative gift. He's also had a card. I would absolutely love to see some of the messages in it because, of course, round that cabinet table are friends and foes.
3: He'll also make his last appearance at PMQ's this lunchtime. The boss of Thames Water says the future of the firm depends on the new Prime Minister's plans. The supplier says it's on course to run out of cash by the end of the year. Older teenagers will have the choice to opt in to an overnight social media curfew between midnight and 6 a.m, but critics claim 16 and 17-year-olds will have the skills to bypass any default settings that would stop them from scrolling at night. Andy Lullum from Verify My, which offers safeguarding solutions, says a level of trust should be given to young people.
5: Children of that age, they're preparing to go to university potentially or other higher education or start their working careers, and putting restrictions that can't be reversed feels disproportionately significant versus the impact that they could potentially have.
3: England fans are feeling confident the Three Lions can book their place in the World Cup final later. Thomas Tuchel's side face old rivals Argentina in their last four tie in Atlanta. Buy now, pay later customers are getting better protections from today. Lenders must have regulator approval to operate, which means shoppers will have more access to refunds. And new ticket barriers will be installed at railway stations across England as part of a crackdown on fare evasion. £33.4 million will be spent on taller gates to prevent passengers jumping them. That's the latest. I'm Kat Suave.

Hello and welcome to another edition of HRI Country with me, Peter Green. Welcome along. That was Alabama with Tennessee River. This is Billy Joe Spears, What I've Got in Mind.

A country classic from Billy Joe Spears from the album What I've Got In Mind. That's the title track from 1976. Now for another classic from Lone Star. They're amazed.

Lone Star and Amazed on HRI Country. Now for a track from a TV programme called Nashville, which is doing the rounds again, being repeated. It stars Hayden Panettiere, Connie Britton and Lennon and Maisie, and of course also Chris Carmack and Claire Bowen, a musical star at that. Here we are from that album, Hayden Panettiere and Telescope.

That's Telescope from Hayden Panettiere from the TV programme Nashville. Now it's Carly Pearce from her album 29, Next Girl.

0: next girl.
1: 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Okay, let's go for some old stuff, shall we? From Charlie Daniels Band. The Devil Went Down to Georgia. The late Charlie Daniels.

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When he came across this young man sawing on a fiddle and playing it hot, and the devil jumped up on a hickory stump and said, "Boy, let me tell you what. 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And if you'd care to take a dare, I'll make a bet with you. 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

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I done told you once, you son of a bitch, I'm the

Carrie Underwood and Randy Travis with I Told You So. And let's go back in time, shall we? Way, way back in time. Hank Williams, Take These Chains From My Heart.

Exile and Middle of the Road. Now for some very, very old local music, the Hillsiders from the album On the Road. This is Country Boy, LA.

The Hillsiders, Country Boy, LA. Let's go for a travel around the world, shall we? Start off with England, then we'll go to Australia, then we'll go to Ireland. Start off with England, it's the Shires. No, we don't need that, do we? No, we don't. OK, we'll start off with the Shires, and it's 1,000 Hallelujahs.

There we are. That's the last of our trip around the world. We started off with the English track from The Shires with 1,000 Hallelujahs. Then we had Sherry Austin from Australia with Singing to the Scarecrow. And then we heard Simon Casey and Cleona Hagen with the Lady A classic Need You Now. I'll leave you with Darius Rucker and Life's Too Short.

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3: From the Sky News Centre at midday, Keir Starmer is preparing to face the last Prime Minister's questions of his premiership. He's chaired a final cabinet meeting as Labour leader. His replacement, Makerfield MP Andy Burnham, will take power next week. Reform says it'll give all MPs round-the-clock protection if it wins the next general election. The policy's been announced in the wake of the death of Anne Widdecombe and would extend protections to former politicians. Home Affairs spokesperson Zia Youssef says there'd be significant new resources.
4: No matter how much I, Nigel, Richard or anyone else may disagree with your views, if you are an MP, you must be able to air them without fear. An attack on one politician is an assault on our democracy itself.
3: Police are questioning a murder suspect and say Miss Widdecombe's death was a targeted attack. Two teenagers have been charged following the attempted murder of a man in Paisley. The 53-year-old remains in a serious condition after he was attacked on Monday. An overnight social media curfew's been proposed for older teenagers in the UK. Critics say given the measure would be voluntary for those aged 16 and 17, it lacks effectiveness. Thomas Tuchel says England are ready to face an Argentina team fueled by history. His side are looking to create their own by reaching a second World Cup final. They'll first need to get past the defending champions in Atlanta tonight to face Spain in the showpiece on Sunday. These England fans are confident.
5: Everyone says about Lionel Messi, but we've got plenty of players to make them worry about us.
6: Our players look switched on. I've not been overly convinced by Argentina in their games. It's our time.
7: We're a team full of winners and players that thrive under that pressure.
6: There may be some VAR controversy, but I think we'll pull through and we'll nick it.
3: And visiting museums and heading to the cinema could apparently help delay our ageing. Researchers claim the impact of engaging with culture can be comparable to frequent exercise. That's the latest. I'm Kat Suave.

I'm Mike Bogan. Thanks for keeping me company for another 60 minutes while I play some of your favourite songs from both stage musicals and the silver screen. Our featured musicals today are South Pacific and Cabaret. We've also got songs from Paint Your Wagon and the film When Harry Met Sally. But first, a song from Julie London.

Julie London with Bewitched, Bothered and Bewildered, a song that was written by Rodgers and Hart for the 1940 stage musical Pal Joey. I love listening to Julie London. Her songs, they sound as refreshing today as they were when they were first recorded some 60 years ago. Pal Joey was later filmed in 1957 with Frank Sinatra, Rita Hayworth and Kim Novak. Our next song is what's known as a one-hit wonder. It prevented the Beatles' Let It Be becoming number one back in 1970. It's never recorded anything since, but here's Lee Marvin with Wandering Star.

Mud can make you prisoner and the plains can bake you dry. Snow can burn your eyes, but only people make you cry. Home is made for coming from, for dreams of going to, which with any luck will never come.

That was from the 1969 film of Lerner and Lowe's musical Paint Your Wagon. First of our featured musicals now, and that's South Pacific, a Rodgers and Hammerstein musical that premiered on Broadway in 1949. At the time, it was the second longest musical on Broadway with nearly 2,000 performances. The plot centres on an American nurse stationed on a South Pacific island during World War II, who falls in love with a middle-aged expat French plantation owner, but who then struggles to accept his mixed-race children. The 1958 film version starred Mitzi Gaynor, and that's who we're going to hear. Mitzi Gaynor is the nurse Nellie Forbush. Here she sings, "She's going to wash that man right out of her hair."

Timothy Gaynor, and that was from the original film soundtrack. There's Nothing Like a Dame. That's a song that's written for four male voices, two tenors, two bassists, and it's sung in the film, and the show indeed, by four sailors. Here is There's Nothing Like a Dame.

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3: Lots of things in life are beautiful, but brother, there is one particular thing that is nothing whatsoever.

Morecambe and Wise had a great comic version of that song on one of their Christmas shows, with all the sailors being played by newsreaders. Remember that? The single biggest hit song from South Pacific is Younger Than Springtime. It's sung in the show by the young Marine officer, Lieutenant Cable, and it's quite an operatic song, so I thought I'd play a version of it by one of the big operatic singers of the 50s. Here's Mario Lanza.

Yes, the incredible voice of Mario Lanza. Another one of Nurse Nellie's songs now, and this time a little bit more up-to-date version. The song is A Cockeyed Optimist, the singer here, Stacey Kent.

Stacey Kent with Jim Tomlinson on saxophone there with Cockeyed Optimist. We end our look at South Pacific with an unusual version of a song that's sung in the show by the French plantation owner, Emile. The song Some Enchanted Evening. The version I'm playing is by Bob Dylan, who included it in his 2011 album Strangers in the Night. Here is Bob Dylan.

Dylan. A couple of tracks now that are included in the 1989 romantic comedy When Harry Met Sally. It starred Billy Crystal and Meg Ryan and is famous for that wonderful scene in the restaurant where a nearby customer, after witnessing Sally faking an orgasm, declares, "I'll have what she's having." The film wasn't a musical, but it had lots of great songs included in it, and this one is by Louis Armstrong and Ella Fitzgerald. Let's call the whole thing off.

Elvis Gerald and Louis Armstrong, of course. Harry Connick Jr. was responsible for putting together the soundtrack for the movie, and he included two versions of the song It Had to Be You. One was a version that he'd recorded himself. The other one was a version by Frank Sinatra.

Our second featured musical today is Cabaret, written by John Kander and Fred Ebbets, set in Berlin in 1931. It tells the story of an Englishman, Brian Roberts, who arrives in Berlin and gets lodgings in a boarding house where Sally Bowles, a performer at the Kit Kat Club, lives. The film version starred Liza Minnelli as Sally Bowles, and here she is singing Cabaret.

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Even the orchestra is beautiful.

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You don't believe me? Well, don't take my word for it. Go ahead, ask her. Outside, it is winter. But here, it is so hot. Every night, we have the battle to keep the girls from taking off all their clothing. So don't go away. Who knows? Tonight,

Jonathan Price. Sally, hoping at last she's found someone that she cares for and who cares for her, sings Maybe This Time. Sally on this occasion is Martine McCutcheon.

Yes, that was Martine McCutcheon singing Maybe This Time from Cabaret. That was included on her Musicality album, and a great version of it as well. So that's, Cabaret. Almost every production of Cabaret seems to have a slightly different score, with songs continually being added and deleted. The original stage show, which was based on Christopher Isherwood's book called Goodbye to Berlin, opened back in 1966. Bob Fosse's film in 1972, that's the one with Liza Minnelli, that included a song called Money Money that wasn't in the original stage show, although it has been included in Broadway shows since. And here is a Broadway cast with that song, Money Money.

Yes, we close today's show with a song that won the Academy Award for Best Original Song back in 1935. It was a show called Gold Diggers of 1935. The song Lullaby of Bird Broadway. Nearly said Birdland there. That was a George Shearing song, wasn't it? Lullaby of Broadway. So from me, Mike, hope you enjoyed the show. Stay listening. Lots of great stuff coming up. So goodbye from me as I leave you with the Pasadena Roof Orchestra.

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3: From the Sky News Centre at 1, Keir Starmer's faced his final Prime Minister's questions with the Speaker of the House of Commons leading the tributes.
4: Can I thank the Prime Minister for his public service, his international leadership, particularly in his steadfast support for Ukraine? Yeah. I am sure members will wish to join me in wishing him and his family well in the future.
3: He'll be replaced by Makerfield MP Andy Burnham, who's secured enough support to become the next Labour leader. Among his last comments at the dispatch box, the PM said we must do more to defend our democracy following the killing of former Minister Anne Widdecombe. Meanwhile, Reform UK thinks all MPs should have round-the-clock protection following Miss Widdecombe's death. The party's announced it'll also improve security for a large number of former politicians if it wins the general election. The US says it's launched a fresh wave of attacks on Iran in the past hour. America's military says it wants to further degrade the capabilities Tehran is using to target commercial shipping in the Strait of Hormuz. Critics are questioning the effectiveness of a planned social media curfew. The optional changes would stop teenagers from scrolling on apps between midnight and 6 a.m. Thomas Tuchel insists he doesn't feel burdened by England's 60-year wait for World Cup glory. They'll reach only their second final at the tournament if they beat historic rivals and defending champions Argentina in Atlanta tonight. The coach says he's not bogged down by emotions. England defender Mark Gahey wants it to be enjoyable.
5: It's a big game with big players. Both sides have great players, and when you have that, it's just going to be a good game. You know, it's going to be a fun watch and one that we're going to be talking about for a long time. So yeah, excited.
3: And the Duchess of Sussex has been nominated for a Daytime Emmy for her show With Love, Meghan. The 8-part cookery and lifestyle series featured guests including her husband, Prince Harry. That's the latest. I'm Kat Suave.

here at Hospital Radio Ipswich like to take you back. Back this time to the days of the 50s and 60s. Coffee shops and crackly old medium wave radios and the jukebox. Sneak out without the boss seeing you and meet up with our very own Chris Thorne every lunchtime as he selects the best from these two wonderful decades. That's a date then. Chris Thorne and you, every lunchtime at 1 o'clock here on Hospital Radio Ipswich, your bedside friend.

Well, a very good afternoon and welcome to Hospital Radio Ipswich. My name is Chris Thorne and I shall be with you for the next hour or so as we wheel out the lunchtime jukebox yet again. Yes, I've got the old WD-40 out. I've been oiling all the creaky bits and that's just me, folks. But yes, the lunchtime jukebox is here and we're going to be playing some good music from the 50s and the 60s, hopefully bringing back some good memories of your favourite music and some good times, hopefully. Well, I think I started collecting records around about the 59 time, so I'm going to play you a record now that goes back to that, and certainly this was one that I did buy. It's Mr. Neil Sedaka and his song dedicated to his girlfriend of the time, or ex-girlfriend maybe, Carole King.

0: Moving up just 1 year from Neil Sedaka, that of course was the Everly Brothers and Cathy's Clown, and that was a hit in 1960. Another record that I bought to start my collection of vinyl records, which has been added to quite considerably since then with vinyls and CDs and whatever else. But yes, I've got quite a few records, folks, I have to own up. Well, I'm going to set you a little quizzy now, just a very little quizzy. What was Elvis Presley's first number one? Have you any idea? Well, as I was driving into the studio today, I heard this record on the radio, and I thought, this is the sort of record that just always lifts you. If you're feeling just a little bit down, it just lifts you. And I don't know if you'll understand that, but see what you think as I play this one. It's Mr. Elvis Presley and Heartbreak Hotel.
1: Well, since my baby left me,

Well, isn't that just great? Mr. Elvis Presley, of course, and Heartbreak Hotel. No, that didn't get to number one. That got to number two in 1956. And if you're still thinking, what was his first number one? I can tell you it wasn't Hound Dog either. That got to number two as well. And just as if this programme was planned, well, you'd almost think it was planned, wouldn't you? I'm going to play you now a number two by Cliff Richard. And this was Move It. And I was amazed that this one didn't get to number one. 1958, September 58 for Cliff, got to number two, and it's a record that always says to me, yes, we can produce rock and roll records over here. What a great record. Here he comes, Cliff Richard, and Move It.

Still sounding good. Cliffy Boy there, Cliff Richard and Move It got to number two. And have to hold my hand up and say, yes, I've had the old tennis racket out doing a few mimes to some of the Shadows numbers in the past. Long time ago, of course. But yes, we've all done it, haven't we? Have we? I said before that record, yeah, you'd almost think the programme is planned. Well, it's sort of planned, folks, because I do make a list of records that I think I'm going to play for you. And I have to say, when I get up here to Hospital Radio Ipswich, that invariably changes as I go into the library and seek out a few CDs, and I find a few more that I think, oh, I've got to play that one as well. And that's what's happened today, and happens every day, to be honest, that we always find some good stuff to play for you here on Hospital Radio Ipswich. Yes, our library is brilliant. We've got over 80,000 tracks, and it covers all sorts of music going back to pre-war right up to date. So there's something for everyone here, and we can usually find what you want, which leads me on to tell you about the fact that you can have requests played here on Hospital Radio Ipswich. Yes, we welcome requests, and we send ward visitors out sometimes in the afternoon, but usually in the evenings to get requests from the wards. But we also welcome phone calls, and it's an easy thing to get in touch with us. It's star 800 from your Hospedia unit. Your Hospedia unit has a phone on the left-hand side. Just pick that up and dial star 800, and that will get you straight through to us here at Hospital Radio Ipswich. And if there's no one here, sometimes during the day we're a bit light on people, as we are today. I'm on my Todd, but you can always leave a message on the answer machine. Just leave your name, the ward you're on, the record you like played, and the time you'd like it played. And I would suggest probably best to ask for it to be played during the evening, because there's more people here in the evening. But don't forget, Hospital Radio Ipswich is your radio station. We're here to play your favourite music, and that's what we like to do. We're here 24 hours a day, 7 days a week, so you've always got someone to listen to on Channel 1, your bedside friend. Right, we're going back to the 60s now. We've had a few 50s, haven't we? So we're going to move into the 60s, and Mr. Roy Orbison, one of my favourite singers from that time, had a fantastic voice. Going to play for you today, Mr. Roy Orbison and Blue Bayou.

Oh, what a great voice he had. One of my favourite records of all time is Only the Lonely by Mr. Roy Orbison, but I've played that so many times I thought I'd play a different one today, and that was it, Blue Bayou. Well, Roy Orbison actually toured with the Beatles in the early days of the Beatles when they went out on tour with various other people, and along with Roy Orbison, Miss Helen Shapiro was another one that appeared with the Beatles on those tours, and so I'm going to play one of her tracks now. This was her first hit, Don't Treat Me Like a Child.

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Too late to collect my pay. 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I got fired the following day.

0: Oh, yes, some clever stuff there from the Barren Knights. Do you remember the Barren Knights? They had one or two hits, actually, where they redid songs of the time and put them to a little theme, and that was going by the name of Pop Go the Workers. Some good tunes in there and some good versions of them. Before that, we had the Tornadoes and Telstar, and before that, the Tremolos and Silence is Golden. And Telstar always makes me think of when I was driving through Chelmsford with my dad, and the placards as we drove through Chelmsford said First Man in Space. And yeah, it's things like that that you do remember, don't you? And that always reminds me of that moment. Okay, let's get back to Elvis, because I had a little posy question for you a little bit earlier, didn't I? And I said, can you tell me what was Elvis's first number one? It wasn't Heartbreak Hotel and it wasn't Hound Dog, surprisingly enough. Both of those got to number two. It was, in fact, All Shook Up, and that got to number one in 1957. Back to the 50s we go then, and this one, surprisingly, well, frighteningly really, goes back to 1956. It's Mr. Bill Haley and his Comets, and See You Later, Alligator.
1: See you later, alligator.

Oh, I just love that record by the Piltdown Men. Do you remember that one? That was McDonald's Cave, of course. And those of you that go up to the Speedway at Foxhall will recognise Piltdown Rides again as being the bit of music that starts the races. Every race they start with that, or at least they used to when I used to go up. Been for a few years, I have to admit, but I'm pretty sure they still use it. Piltdown Rides Again by the Piltdown Men. Good old rock and roll music, eh? That was good, wasn't it? I hope you enjoyed that. Well, we're going to slow things down just a little bit, but we're going to go way back, actually. I think this is probably the oldest record that I'm playing today. It goes back to 1954, and it's a song by the Cordettes, and it's called Mr. Sandman.

here at Hospital Radio Ipswich like to take you back. Back this time to the days of the 50s and 60s. Coffee shops and crackly old medium wave radios and the jukebox. Sneak out without the boss seeing you and meet up with our very own Chris Thorne every lunchtime as he selects the best from these two wonderful decades. That's a date then. Chris Thorne and you, every lunchtime at 1 o'clock here on Hospital Radio Ipswich, your bedside friend. Hey.

Yes, folks, that's us, Hospital Radio Ipswich, and my name is indeed Chris Thorne. There you go. Well, hopefully you're enjoying the music of the 50s and the 60s, and don't forget that Hospital Radio Ipswich broadcasts 7 days a week, 24 hours a day, so there's always something there for you to listen to on Channel 1, your bedside friend, Hospital Radio Ipswich. If you like what you hear and like a bit of music and like meeting people, we're always on the lookout for some more members. We're all volunteers up here, and there's always room for more, either presenting or going out on the wards visiting or just supporting in the studio, in the library, or even on the engineering side. We need lots of help there as well, and also we do discos, and any of you youngsters out there that might fancy helping out with a disco, you'll be more than welcome. If you want to get in touch with us, get in touch on 01473 704 666 and just leave a message and we'll get someone to come back to you. But yeah, we're always on the lookout for more members, so give us that call if you like, 01473 704 666. Right, now time's rapidly running out yet again. I can never get through this pile of records that I get out every week. I always leave some that I haven't got time to play. So I'm going to squeeze in a few of my favourites now, favourite artists, I should say. And first up, we're going to have a bit of Beatles. And I like playing tracks off their albums rather than the more well-known singles. So I've turned to Revolver this week, which is reckoned to be, by a lot of people, their best album. I'm not sure I'd agree with that. I rather like Rubber Soul, actually, and Sergeant Pepper, but Revolver's certainly got some good tracks on it, so we're going to play one of those here for you today. And the one I've chosen, of course, it's a Lennon and McCartney song, and it's And Your Bird Can Sing.

Yes, another of my favourite singers there from the 60s. That was, of course, Mr. Billy Fury and Once Upon a Dream. And talking of favourite singers, they don't get much better than this one. This is Mr. Buddy Holly. I don't think he made a bad record. I really don't. I love all his stuff, album stuff, singles, whatever. And this one is one of my favourites by him. It's called Well, All Right.

Carpet Clark, or as she was known then, Petula Clark and Sailor. Well, folks, the clock on the wall has beaten us yet again. I've still got some records to play. I shall have to save them for another day. But thank you very much for listening. I do hope you've enjoyed the Lunchtime Jukebox. Time to wheel it away for another day, but I shall be back with you very, very shortly. So stay tuned to Hospital Radio Ipswich. After the news, we've got some more good programmes coming up. And don't forget, Hospital Radio Ipswich broadcasts 7 days a week, 24 hours a day. So there's always something there for you to listen to. Going to leave you now with a nice track by Mr. Louis Armstrong, What a Wonderful World. So until we meet again, I wish you a good afternoon and a very, very speedy recovery. Thank you very much for listening, folks. Cheers for now.

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3: From the Sky News Centre at 2, Sukir Starmer says he's proud to leave the country in a better shape than he found it. He's ended his last Prime Minister's questions with a tribute to his family as he pledged his support to PM-in-waiting Andy Burnham. Conservative leader Kemi Badenoch says she's admired Sir Keir's stance on Ukraine but joked that the pair rarely agreed on anything.
4: Mr Speaker, I wanted to make sure that I got the tone right today. So I looked back at his final questions to Boris Johnson. And luckily for him, I plan to be much gentler than he was that day.
3: More tributes have been paid to Anne Widdecombe. In the Commons, Sir Keir Starmer told MPs, "We must do more to defend our democracy after her killing." Elsewhere, the US has launched fresh airstrikes against Iran. Washington says it's retaliation for Tehran's attacks on ships trying to pass through the Strait of Hormuz. 16 and 17-year-olds are facing a voluntary overnight social media curfew to stop them scrolling from midnight to 6 a.m. But critics say the settings can be bypassed, and given it's optional, it won't achieve anything. In sport, old rivalries will be played out tonight as England face Argentina in their World Cup semi-final in Atlanta. There are some big scores to settle, not least after Maradona's Hand of God goal at the tournament in 1986. Gary Lineker, who was playing then, is hoping for better luck later.
5: Sometimes you need a bit of good fortune, which we didn't have 40 years ago. Sometimes you need a bit of brilliance that we've seen in this tournament from someone like Harry Kane or Jude Bellingham. We have to bear in mind, of course, they've got probably the greatest footballer that's ever played, Lionel Messi, but he is 39.
3: Whoever wins tonight will play Spain on Sunday. And visiting museums and heading to the cinema could apparently help delay our biological ageing. Researchers claim the impact of engaging with culture can be comparable to frequent exercise. That's the latest. I'm Victoria Lawrence.

A nice relaxing piece of music by Bach. That was the air from the suite in D major, suite number 3, played for us by the Scottish Chamber Orchestra with Paul Tortelier conducting. My name is John Alderton and welcome to this hour of John Alderton's Classical Favourites. We continue now with Bryn Terfel, who's going to sing for us, accompanied by Malcolm Martineau at the piano. The song is by John Ireland, words by John Masefield, and it's called Sea Fever.

Bryn Terfel with John Ireland's song Sea Fever. Now part of a live performance given in France on the 1st of October 1955, and the occasion was a concert at a festival in a place called Besançon. I don't think I've pronounced that quite right, but my French is terrible. And it was the Orchestra Nationale de France with Paul Van Kempen, conductor, and on that occasion Wilhelm Kempf was the soloist in Brahms's second piano concerto, and here is the finale.

Applause there for pianist Wilhelm Kempf, accompanied by Paul van Kempen with the Orchestre National de France, recorded in France on the 1st of October 1955. Brahms's second piano concerto, the last movement. Next piece is often requested here on Hospital Radio Ipswich. It's a piece by the French composer Maurice Ravel. And it's a piece that I think he tried to disown after he'd composed it. It became so popular, and Ravel was troubled that it took people away from all his other things, which he considered much more worthy of the listener's attention. Anyhow, we're going to listen to Ravel play Bolero today, played for us by the Halle Orchestra, conducted by James Loughran.

Maurice Ravel's Bolero, played for us there by the Halle Orchestra, conducted by James Loughran. Well, there's a little bit of confusion about the next piece of music we're going to listen to. It's the Adagio in G minor, originally for violin, strings and organ. It's a Baroque composition commonly attributed to the 18th century composer Tommaso Albanini, but actually composed by a 20th century musicologist and Albanini biographer Remo Ghiozzotto. And it's Ghiozzotto's arrangement we're going to hear now, played for us by the Royal Liverpool Philharmonic Orchestra and Sir Charles Groves conducting.

Music by Sibelius next. I can remember reading on lots of the CD covers that his music describes the forests and the lakes of his native country, Finland. And I can remember coming home from Helsinki on the plane to London and taking off in the middle of winter, and even the sea was frozen. And there are lots of these lakes and many, many forests. And I think they're aptly described in this performance of the first movement of the Symphony No. 3. Sir John Barbarolli and the Halle Orchestra.

the first movement there from the Third Symphony by Sibelius, and it was played for us by the Halle Orchestra, conducted by Sir John Barbarolli. You've been listening to John Alderton's Classical Favourites here on Hospital Radio Ipswich. I'm on air every day of the week, apart from Saturdays between 2 o'clock and 3 o'clock, with more of my classical favourites. Hope you've enjoyed what you've been listening to today, and hope to catch you another time. Bye for now.

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3: From the Sky News Centre at 3, Sir Starmer has signed off from his last Prime Minister's questions.
4: To all those in the gallery and all across the country who struggle to be seen or heard, you're the reason I came into politics. To my wife and children, I love you. Goodbye.
3: The outgoing PM says he's proud to leave the country better than he found it. He's also promised his wholehearted support to his successor, Andy Burnham. Reform UK says a man's been arrested for threatening on social media to kill Nigel Farage. It's reported he was held after a post over 2 months ago. Mr. Farage says he's been dealing with these types of incidents for years, and this is the first police have ever proactively acted. Eight men have been charged with more than 30 offences as part of an investigation into group-based child sexual exploitation. Detectives from Gwent Police carried out a targeted operation yesterday in England, Scotland and Wales. Two asylum seekers have been jailed for raping a woman on Brighton Beach in October. Ibrahim Al-Shaif from Egypt and Abdullah Ahmadi from Iran were each sentenced to 21 years at Hove Crown Court. Sport and England boss Thomas Tuchel insists there are no cracks with Jude Bellingham. The midfielder called for positivity after criticism of the team's performance in the World Cup quarter-final against Norway. Ahead of tonight's semi-final with Argentina, Tuchel says the pair are closer than ever and there's plenty of support for Bellingham in his hometown of Stourbridge.
5: Jude's carrying us and he's going to carry us again tonight.
6: Really, really proud. And I don't think he's forgotten his roots either.
7: It's amazing, really. I think he's come from Stourbridge, one of the best footballers in the world. Without him, we wouldn't be where we are today.
8: Oh, it's just been great. It's not just Jude, it's the whole team we're all proud of. So bring it home, lads.
3: And by now, pay later customers are getting better protections from today. Lenders must have regulator approval to operate, which means shoppers will have more access to refunds. And that's the latest. I'm Victoria Lawrence.

I would like to welcome all patient staff and listeners who are joining us this afternoon. Welcome to the Time Machine with the Time Lord Marty Wild on Hospital Radio Ipswich, where we go through time and space to bring you a compact one-hour show. You heard there, Give Me Your Heart Tonight, Shakin' Stevens, number 11, 1982. The next one, we go back to 1950. Harbour Lights, Sammy Kaye, Tony Alarm and the Cadets on the Archive Hits.

Harbour Light, Sammy Kay and Tony Alal and the Cadets 1950 on the archive hits. From that 1950 to 1999 December. And this is I Wanna Be With You. This is Mandy Moore.

I Wanna Be With You, Mandy Moore, December 1999. The next one here is I Will, Vic Dana from 1961 on Bolton Records. This is the first version. It was covered by Billy Fury.

Vic Dana and I Will from the very, very early 60s. Now going back to 1934 with Nick Lucas, and this is All We Know.

For All We Know, Nick Lucas from 1934. From 1934, we go to 1976 now. This is Chicago, and this is If You Leave Me Now.

1970s there, Chicago, and If You Leave Me Now. There's lots of birthday songs out there if you just look on the website for them. I picked one here. This is Happy Birthday, My Darling. This is Russell Arm. This is from 1954, though, and this is on the Epic label.

A song from 1954 there, Russell Arnes, and Happy Birthday, My Darling, on the Epic label. Now, I'll Be Seeing You. This is Nor Orna from the Philippines.

I'll be seeing you, Noor Orna, from the Philippines. Now we're going to have... This is Anne Williams, and she's doing a medley of Galway Bay, Fields of Anfrium, and the Isle Infirmary. Right, here we go now, and this is...

Well, yes, okay. Anne Williams was the singer, and I'll go for these songs again just in case I messed up any of them. First one was Galway Bay, Fields of Anfury, and the Isle of Innisfree. That was the medley. Now I'll hold you in my heart. And this is Glen Campbell.

country and western there, Glen Campbell, and I'll Hold You in My Heart. This next one you can get a little bit maybe overwhelmed by. If you keep up with it, please do. But if you can't, just don't worry about it. This is I'm My Own Grandpa. This is Homer and Jeffrey.

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You have to carry on trying to get that one in your head sort of thing. I called I'm My Own Grandpa, Home and Jeffries. Now this one here is In a Shady Nook by a Babbling Brook. Donald Pears from 1944 on the Decca label. It's also Donald Pears' signature tune.

In a shady nook by a babbling brook, Donald Pierce from 1944. This is In the Misty Moonlight. This is Jerry Wallace from 1964.

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Darling, if you were there, and I could be rich, or I could be poor.

In the Misty Moonlight, Jerry Wallace from 1964. Now going to have two gospel songs back to back. This is In the Garden and No Night There. Two gospel songs from Marion Talley from 1926.

there in the garden and no night there. Two gospel songs for Marion Talley from 1926. I don't need to tell you how far back that's going. Now, Indescribably Blue, Elvis Presley recorded the 10th of June 1966.

Elvis in the 60s with Indescribably Blue. Now it keeps right on hurting. This is Shelley Fabares, a cover of the Johnny Tilton song. Shelley is the only female actress to star in Elvis Presley with him in three of his films. This is It Keeps Right on Hurtin'.

0: On behalf of myself, Marty Ward, I would like to thank you for listening. I wish your patients in hospital a very speedy recovery. Do look after yourselves, stay safe, and it always requires me to do is to wish you all the very, very best. Marty Ward, signing off.
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3: From the Sky News Centre at 4, Thomas Tuchel insists England are ready to face an Argentina team fueled by history. Victory tonight in Atlanta would propel them to the World Cup final for only the second time ever. Their most controversial previous encounter at the tournament was when Diego Maradona scored his Hand of God goal in 1986. Gary Lineker, who played then, rates England's chances.
4: In the last two games, they've found a way to win, which is so important. The mentality and the togetherness of the team has been really impressive so far. I don't think they've actually peaked yet in terms of the free-flowing football and the tactical side of things.
3: Keir Starmer's faced his final Prime Minister's questions with the Speaker of the House of Commons leading the tributes.
5: Can I thank the Prime Minister for his public service, his international leadership, particularly in his steadfast support for Ukraine?
6: Yeah.
5: I am sure members will wish to join me in wishing him and his family well in the future.
3: In his last speech at the dispatch box, Keir says we must do more to defend our democracy following the murder of former Minister Anne Widdecombe. Meanwhile, a man's been arrested on suspicion of sending threatening communications to an MP after Reform UK said threats have been made to kill leader Nigel Farage. The Metropolitan Police Force says the man, who's in his 20s, is being held over a post reported in May. Eight men aged 54 to 73 have been charged with more than 30 rape and child sexual abuse offences. The Crown Prosecution Service says they were part of a grooming gang operating from South Wales. A coroner's ruled England World Cup winner Nobby Stiles died with a brain condition caused by repeatedly heading a football. He passed away with severe dementia in 2020. And the Batman Part 2's release date has been delayed yet again. It'll now premiere in February 2028, almost 6 years since the first. And that's the latest. I'm Victoria Lawrence.

What a wonderful way to start the gentle breeze today with Bette Midler, The Wind Beneath My Wings. Hello, this is Patrick at Hospital Radio Ipswich, and a classic from Urban's Hermits.

such a gentleman. Peter Noon, Herman's Hermits. Classic Brit pop. Something is happening. And whilst we're playing 60s classics on the gentle breeze, bit of Tamla Motown from The Temptations.

solo hits for Otis Redding, The Temptations version of My Girl on Hospital Radio Ipswich, and The Gentle Breeze, where Tamla Motown songs come in pairs. If I Were a Carpenter, Four Tops.

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Beach Boys, God Only Knows, Woman, John Lennon, and Bridge Over Troubled Water from Simon and Garfunkel. 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

Once, that midnight train to Georgia, Gladys Knight and the Pips. And on our midnight train, from 10, that programme called Night Moods, with music like this.

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Madonna on the Gentle Breeze, Crazy for You. Written in 1987, Android Lloyd Webber. Phantom of the Opera. Kelly Clarkson, Jess Groban, All I Ask of You.

Josh Groban and Kelly Clarkson, All I Ask of You. Let's go way back with the Platters on the Gentle Breeze.

0: LA based The Platters, Smoke Gets in Your Eyes. I'm sure Freddie Mercury did one of their songs, didn't he?
1: Oh, yes, I'm the great pretender.
0: That's the one.

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0: Frank and Nancy Sinatra, something stupid. And time to head to the news. The last hour has gone so quickly and so quietly because it was the gentle breeze. I hope you enjoyed. This is Patrick Ead at Hospital Radio Ipswich. Elton John.

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3: From the Sky News Centre at 5, England face rivals Argentina tonight for a place in the World Cup final, as Joe Rawson reports from Atlanta.
4: England aim to reach the World Cup final for the first time in 60 years tonight, as Thomas Tuchel's team look to end the reign of defending champions Argentina and their star striker Lionel Messi.
5: It's very unique to play against the reigning champions. It's very unique to play against Leo Messi and his team.
4: Both sets of fans are looking forward to renewing rivalries.
6: I think we're a better team than Argentina.
7: For me, it's the most important match in Argentina for the last 30 years.
4: England defender Mark Gahey is feeling focused.
8: The onus is on them. They're the world champions.
4: The winner will play Spain in Sunday's final after their 2-0 victory over France.
3: Sir Keir Starmer says he's proud to leave the country in a better shape than he found it. During his last Prime Minister's questions, he pledged his wholehearted support to PM in waiting Andy Burnham. Conservative leader Kemi Badenoch says she's admired Sir Keir's stance on Ukraine, but joked that the pair rarely agreed on anything.
9: Mr. Speaker, I wanted to make sure that I got the tone right today. So I looked back at his final questions to Boris Johnson. And luckily for him, I plan to be much gentler than he was that day.
3: A man's been arrested after Reform UK said Nigel Farage had received death threats on social media. Police say a man in his 20s was held on Tuesday. Two asylum seekers have been jailed for raping a woman on Brighton Beach in October. Ibrahim El Shaif and Abdullah Al Mahdi were each sentenced to 21 years at Hove Crown Court. Nearly 10 million people over the age of 65 are paying income tax. Revenue and Customs has released details covering the year 2025 to 2026. And the Met Office says extreme weather conditions are increasingly becoming the new normal. And that's the latest. I'm Victoria Lawrence.

Yes, welcome again to all that jazz and eclectic mix of tried jazz, cool jazz, and songs from some of the great jazz singers, both old and new. We're going to start with a piece of trad jazz from the Monty Sunshine's jazz band. Here he is with Beale Street, Mama.

Monty Sunshine's jazz band, and that Beale Street, that's in Memphis, Tennessee. On the show today, we've got music from Stan Kenton, Dudley Moore, Alex Welsh and his band, and songs from Ella Fitzgerald, Lita Rosa, Matthew Ford. But we're going to continue with a song from a lady, a Brazilian lady by the name of Eliane Elias. Here she is with a Brazilian song. It's a Samba de Verco, and translated into English, it's So Nice.

Very appropriately named. So nice, Eliani Elias. Big band piece now from Count Basie and his orchestra and Frank Sinatra. Together they combined their skills for this old Matt Monro song, My Kind of Girl.

0: land.
1: Count Basie and Frank Sinatra from their album called Sinatra Stroke Basie. That was My Kind of Girl. We're going to stay with big band music now for a piece by Stan Kenton. This is a Cuban piece of music, the piece of music that really sort of started off the craze for the rumba back in the 40s. The piece, The Peanut Vendor, Stan Kenton.

Stan Kenton and his band. One of the great skills of a jazz singer is to be able to use their voice as just another instrument of the band. And there's no greater exponent of scat singing, as we call it, than Ella Fitzgerald. Here she demonstrates those skills to the best on Blue Skies.

Yes, when you're a great singer like that, you can sing any nonsense, can't you? Peterson Cotty was an American, is, I should say, an American jazz singer. This is from an album of his called East of Angel Town. The piece of music always reminds me of sort of Matt Damon films. I can imagine, as I listen to the song, I always imagine Matt Damon charging across rooftops. But the song is called Make It Out Alive. See what you think.

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just to remind you, that's for you listening to. Hi, I'm Mike Bogan. This is All That Jazz. Coming up tonight at 8 o'clock, of course, will be our request show. So if you'd like a request, why not give us a ring? Let us know what you'd like to hear. You can ring us on your mobile phone. Our number is 704-666. Or if you're in the hospital and using one of the Hospedia handsets, you pick up the left-hand handset, press the star button and dial 800. Both methods will get you in touch with our answer phone. Leave a message on there saying who you are, what ward you're on, and what you'd like us to play. An individual track, an artist, a style of music, whatever you want to tell us, let us know what you'd like to hear, because that's what we're here for, to play the music that you want to hear. We've got a very exhaustive library, so why not give us a challenge, see if you can come up with something that is a bit unusual. We're going to continue with a piece by Dudley Moore. Dudley Moore, of course, extremely talented man he was. Started off in the Footlights Review with Beyond the Fringe, formed a huge comedy double act with Peter Cook, Dud and Pete, of course, and went on to Hollywood and starred in many great films, including Arthur and Ten. But he started off as a jazz man, and I like to think that's one of his skills. He could have continued just playing jazz and made a huge fortune from it. Here he is with his trio, the Dudley Moore Trio, with Exactly Like You.

Dudley Moore Trio. Simone Kopmeier, Austrian singer, hugely popular in her own country, in Austria, all over Europe as well, sold many, many thousands of records, had over 30 chart albums, very well known as well over in Asia, in Thailand and Japan. Not well known in this country, though. In fact, she hasn't even got a Wikipedia page. I tried to look something up on her, but she doesn't even appear in Wikipedia. Most strange. But fantastic singer. Sings in beautiful English as well, so it's strange that she's not well known in this country. But here she is with a song from an album of hers called Spotlight on Jazz, and it's Remember, Jeannie.

Yes, that's one of those songs that get on your brain. I shall be singing that to myself now for the next 24 hours. Simone Kopmeyer, Remember Jeannie. Song now from a British jazz singer and teacher as well. I remember seeing him at the Ipswich School a couple of years ago, I think at one of their Festival of Music. It's Matthew Ford, and the song he's singing is an Etta James song, At Last.

0: question earlier, and I've just got to find it because I've lost me piece of paper. See, here we go. Right. So the average person, a survey's found that the average person knows at least five of these. Now, one of them was recipes, phone numbers, a song lyrics, or family birthday. Well, if you don't know your family birthdays, there is something wrong. But apparently, it is recipes. How many recipes do you know off by heart? I personally know absolutely thousands. I'm an ex-chef, you know.
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0: Sound of Bananarama. What a great... I love a little bit of Bananarama. This is News 86 live on Hospital Radio, where I play back-to-back hour worth of the best songs around. And with there being millions of 80 songs, I really don't know what to play. But I found an absolute corker. Here we go. Right after this jingle.
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0: Got some rhythmics coming up in the next couple of seconds. So keep

It's Matthew Wilder on Stu's 80s Hits. Just a couple more songs in this hour to go, and I'll be back at a later date with more of your 80s hits. Brilliant song, Break Your Stride. I will play some more great songs. This one, I love this song. Hold on a minute. I'll tell you what, computers, jumped the gun. Shall we try again? There we go. HRI.org.uk is a way of finding out about if hospital radio memberships. 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
3: From the Sky News Centre at 7, England fans are feeling optimistic and anxious with kickoff an hour away in their World Cup semi-final against holders Argentina. Joe Rawson reports from Atlanta.
4: The atmosphere is ramping up here in Atlanta with kickoff approaching and this historic rivalry about to be renewed with the highest of stakes on the line, a place in the World Cup final. England boss Thomas Tuchel has tried to play the magnitude of the game down.
5: I think every team in the world is beatable, so is Argentina, so is us.
4: Borja Rogers gets his first start of the tournament and Reece James and Jed Spence come into the 11. Lionel Messi leads the line for Argentina.
3: This supporter has been in the city all day and can't wait for the action to start.
6: I'm sure England will win. I'm sure it'll like kill our nerves, but it'll be so exciting. So exciting. Just to be here is fantastic.
3: Elsewhere, and there were football puns aplenty during Sir Keir Starmer's final Prime Minister's questions. He defended his record in Downing Street, while a Tory MP said he'd been given a red card by the 400 or so dodgy referees on his own benches. A 14-year-old boy has been charged with offences linked to extreme right-wing terrorism in South London. Police say it's in connection with an alleged plan to target two mosques in Sutton. Iran's faced a fresh wave of attacks from American forces. US Central Command says it aims to further degrade military capabilities used by Tehran. New ticket barriers are to be installed at railway stations across England as part of a crackdown on fare evasion. £33 million is going into taller gates to prevent passengers jumping them. And Nobby Stars' son says football has failed players affected by illnesses linked to heading the ball. A coroner ruled earlier that the 1966 World Cup winner died with a brain condition caused by repeated headers. And that's the latest. I'm Victoria Lawrence.

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That's Phil Everly, and Sir Cliff Richard has given me his full title, and She Means Nothing to Me. It sounds as if that's not quite true. Well, on today's show, we'll be trying to outfox you with our original quick quiz. We should be looking at one of the people that we've classified as a Suffolk hero. We'll be playing a track from our featured artists of the day, and finally testing you to see if you really know your Suffolk. So if you add this to the mix of some timely banter and strange facts together with some great music, well, you have the stretch.

And it just fades away like that. Amazing track. Captain Sensible there. And Happy Talk. We have plenty of Happy Talk here on the stretch. Yeah, we're really into it in a big way. OK, we're going to have our Suffolk hero now. We're starting out with a female this day. And we're starting, of course, with Martha Carney. I say, of course, but I know what's happening here, even if you don't. Now, Martha's broadcasting and journalism career started in hospital radio while she was still at Oxford. She was even commissioned to do a feature on Radio 4's Woman's Hour, a programme that she went on to present many years later. But she panicked and never delivered it. I didn't think it was good enough and never sent it in. It was a feeble one, I look back now, but it was so easy to have your confidence knocked when you're so young, she says. These days, after frequent high-powered encounters, the presenter of BBC Radio 4's Today programme and the BBC Newsnight's Art Review likes nothing better than hunkering down in a cosy cottage not far from Diss. Martha says, I like my mother, what describes as big skies. It gives me a great feeling of release and freedom. You go out and see a sunset-type panorama. I like the pretty villages also, but not too perfect or chocolate boxy. Not like the Cotswolds. It feels grounded. It feels like its own place. Martha and her husband, Chris Shaw, moved to the county to be near her parents, who settled in Bury St Edmunds over 20 years ago. Martha and Chris, who's a senior programme controller at Five Television, met when they were both students at Oxford and have been together ever since. They were married in Diss in 2001. Martha and her two younger brothers were born in Dublin. Her father taught at University College Dublin and her mother was one of his students. So they got married there. We lived there until I was four, and then my father got a job at the University of Sussex, so we moved to England, she said. Later in her career, she worked for the political programme On the Record, and as a political editor of BBC Two's Newsnight, she spent a lot of time working both in Belfast and Dublin. Kearney joined the Today programme on Radio 4 in April 2018 as a main presenter, swapping posts with Sarah Montagu. Martha had previously presented Woman's Hour and The World at One, both on BBC Radio 4. In recent years, Martha has become well known for her beekeeping. Mike and the Mechanics time. Oh yes, it's time for a cup of coffee as well. Another cup of coffee.

0: If you'd like a request played this evening on Hospital Radio Ipswich, give us a call on the internal telephone. The number is 6666, and that equates to Ipswich 704 666.
1: You can also place your requests by dialing *800 from your Hospedia device, and that's free of charge. Very shortly, we'll be getting round to our quick quiz. I say shortly, 4 or 5 tracks off, I guess. And this is where I should be asking 6 questions, 6 easy questions, I hasten to emphasise. And we'll be playing a piece of music before we come back, look at the questions a second time, and, of course, the answers to make the whole thing worthwhile. So I'm just giving you advance notice of this in case you'd like to get a bit of paper or a pencil out to scribble down some notes. You don't need to, but it may help your result. Who knows? There are no rules. You can take part as an individual, as a bay, as a team, as a ward, as a town, as a tribe, whatever. Apart from the fact you're not allowed to demolish the hospital, OK? Apart from that, all's fair in love and war. And that'll be along later in the programme, the quick quiz. In the meantime, it's Cilla. The love of the loved. That includes us lot, you know.

That's one we don't hear too much of these days. What's the pity, perhaps? It's well worth an airing now and again. Did you realise that croquet was dropped as an Olympic sport after the 1900s because only one spectator turned up to watch in 1900? The first man to swim from John O'Groats to Land's End grew a beard to protect his face from jellyfish stings. And lastly, each person in the swimming pool leaves behind between 8 and 20 teaspoonfuls. I'll leave you to imagine what they leave behind anyway. It's a liquid, of course. Let's get away from this controversial subject and listen to the Oakridge Boys. And they're sailing away.

Much underrated group, that. Wonderful stuff. Now then, did you realise, I'm sure you didn't, but I'm going to ask nevertheless, virtually all Koreans lack the gene that produces smelly armpits. That's major day for you, isn't it, really? And lastly, the tobacco hornworm uses its terrible breath to fend off predators. I think we all know people like that from time to time. Least said the better. Don't lose too many friends. Ah, now then, I was going to press a button here. Here we go, second time round. It's Culture Club.

0: I'm a chameleon. Must be Culture Club's biggest hit.
1: We were all feeling very, very depressed this morning. You've all come in and you've cheered us all up, and it's absolutely brilliant, and you do a wonderful job. I'd like to take this opportunity to say thanks very much for all that you do for all the patients in hospital.
0: Now you can contact us with suggestions, contributions or comments about the programme by emailing thestretch@gmx.com. 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Okay, look forward to hearing from you. Or if you've got any criticisms, of course, we'd like to read that. Well, wouldn't like to, but we'll read those and see what we can do about them. Or otherwise, you can telephone us on Ipswich 704 666. Andy time.

Ah, one of my all-time favourites, that. Yes, take it easy. It's so easy, according to Andy Williams. Well, it is for some, others. Oh, we struggle a bit, don't we?

That's one that doesn't get an outing too much these days. Christopher Rainbow and Solid State Brain. Don't understand why. It's got a catchy aspect to it, isn't it? Don't forget, we're hoping you're having the best possible day you can here in the hospital. If you're in the hospital, of course, you could be listening outside. But if you're in hospital, we're hoping things are as good as they can get for you. And that you're going to top things off by having a request played today by dialing star 800 from your Hospeedy device and asking for a request. That's what we're here for. Yeah. This is Circle and Red Rubber Ball.

yeah. Now, it's quick quiz time. Did warn you earlier on. We're doing our best to confuse you one way or another tonight, aren't we? OK, this is six questions coming up. Then we're a piece of music tonight, which comes from Frankie Valli. And come back, go through the questions again and see how you've done. That's the theory anyway. Question number one, then. In which ocean will you find the Seychelles? Second question. Which French football team's name is often abbreviated to PSG? Question three. Which dogs are nicknamed sausage dogs due to their elongated shape? And our fourth question tonight. Which type of sausage is the usual ingredient of a hot dog? Question five is, at an average of 660 days, which mammal has the longest gestation period before giving birth? And the last question, question six, who sang about a lady in red in a chart-topping single of 1986? So that's the six questions for you this evening, today, and you've just got to figure it out. There are some easy ones in there, aren't there? I thought there were. Ah, you're going to hurt yourself, says Frankie.

Right, question one was, in which ocean will you find the Seychelles? Answer is the Indian Ocean. Question two was which French football team's name is often abbreviated to PSG? That's Paris Saint-Germain. Question three, which dogs are nicknamed sausage dogs due to their elongated shape? Well, that's got to be a dachshund, or however you pronounce it. And question, where are we? Four, which type of sausage is the usual ingredient of a hot dog? That's a frankfurter. At an average of 660 days, what is the longest gestation period before giving birth? Which mammal has the longest gestation period? That's the African elephant. Elephant. And lastly, question six. Who sang about a lady in red and a chart-topping single in 1986? And that's Christa Berg. So there we are. Hope you got 6 out of 6. I hope so, anyway. Did you not? Surely there's a problem here somewhere. Your brilliant lot must have got full marks. Yeah, we'll treat you a toast of Harold Melvin instead. That's for being good. For being brainy, for being intelligent, for being alive and alert. On the other hand, this is a woeful tale about the love I lost. Oh dear.

Harold Melvin, world famous group. Do you ever get the feeling we haven't sort of rehearsed this programme? Yeah, it sort of creeps up on me quite frequently, that feeling. Right, it's the featured artist of the day, the McGill Five, for you. The group's origin were in North London in 1960 as a backing group for club singer Lenny Peters. Its members at that time included pianist Gil Lucas and bass player Lenny Blanche. Various people, including on occasions Peters' nephew Charlie Watts, later of the Rolling Stones, who stood in as drummer until the position was filled more permanently by Mike Felix. After Peters left for a solo career, going on to chart success in the 1970s as one half of Peters and Lee, the group added tenor saxophonist Alan Earl Watson, formerly a member of Georgie Fame's Blue Flames, so they became the McGill Five and won a residency at the Tottenham Royal Dance Hall, replacing the Dave Clark Five. Expanding their repertoire to cater for a younger audience, they recorded their second single, Mockingbird Hill, a country song which had been a US hit for Les Paul and Mary Ford. Mockingbird Hill reached number one in Ireland, but a more lowly number 10 in England.

Yeah, so you think you know Suffolk, do you? OK, well, for those of you that live in Suffolk and for those of you that don't, we're going to find a little bit more out about this precious county in which we live. Guernsey is the quintessential picture postcard village about 2.5 miles northwest of Hadley. The view across the cobbled ford up the main street, lined with thatched and timber frame cottages, towards the medieval church is one of the most cherished by most visitors. In medieval times, St Mary's was an important site of pilgrimage, with the shrine of St Mary's filling the whole north aisle. The church tower overlooking the village is an iconic Suffolk site, and one that people always remember. If it wasn't for the cars parked in the main street, it would be possible to imagine that one has somehow slipped back 500 years through a time warp. Guernsey owes its wealth of historic buildings to its prosperity during the heyday of the Suffolk wool trade in the Middle Ages. Guernsey was known for its coarse twill broadcloth, much of which was used for army grey coats and uniforms. Many of the attractive cottages in the village were homes of weaver families. Among the numerous medieval buildings is the Bell Inn, which was featured in several travelogue films. Several of the houses show medieval pargeting or decorative plasterwork, a speciality of East Anglian houses. One has a plasterwork sun with the date of 1334 set around it. The place name Guernsey is derived from Old English elements, Cariza, which means watercress, and an Old English word for island, which was recorded as Kersig. It was also the home for several years of Hammond Innes, the well-known author. So you think you know Suffolk?

Maria Vidal and Body Rock. Now, I'm not suggesting it's going to be bad weather today, but did you realise 80% of people who are struck by lightning survive?

0: Well, it's time to go, I'm afraid. Yeah, when you're having fun, 57 and a half minutes zip by, don't they? Augusta Augaro to the Caesars out. And that's it for another day. I've enjoyed your company, but sadly we've run out of time and space. Don't forget to join the Escape Committee and plot your return home, where you can still listen to us online, hri.org.uk. Well, thank you for listening. I'll be back at the same time tomorrow. Hope you will be able to join us wherever you happen to be at the time. This is Derek Holman, hoping you have a good day and reminding you to place your requests on Star 800 or Ipswich 704666 right now. Look after yourself. God bless. Goodbye.
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4: From the Sky News Centre at 8, England are just kicking off against holders Argentina in their attempt to reach a first World Cup final in 60 years. Joe Rawson is in Atlanta.
5: The next chapter in this historic rivalry is just getting underway. England looking to right the wrongs of Maradona's hand of God in 1986 and David Beckham sending off in 2002. Led by Harry Kane and Duke Bellingham, who've been heroes so far, they look to end the reign of the defending champions, who are captain by Lionel Messi, who's proven he still got it, even at the age of 39. A final date with Spain on Sunday is on the line. It's England versus Argentina.
4: These supporters in the city are full of confidence.
6: Honestly, this is the most exciting game of football I've ever seen in my life.
7: I think we just play our own game. We play good football.
8: I mean, I'm nervous. It's great atmosphere here. I think we'll be able to contain Messi. I think he will score, but personally, I think we'll win 2-1. It's coming home. It's coming home, baby.
4: Elsewhere, Sir Keir Starmer's told the House of Commons he's proud to leave the country in better shape than he found it. He's been at his final Prime Minister's Questions, where he insisted he'll give his successor his wholehearted support. A man's been arrested on suspicion of sending threatening communications to an MP. It follows claims by Reform UK that its leader received a message from someone who said they were going to shoot him. Two asylum seekers have been jailed for 21 years for raping a woman on Brighton Beach last October. A third man who filmed it was given an 18-and-a-half-year term. The Education Secretary says she's not ruling out changing the voluntary aspect of social media curfews if it's found teens are turning off safety features. Under government plans, 16- and 17-year-olds will be prevented from accessing certain apps between midnight and 6 a.m. by default. And a coroner's ruled England World Cup winner Nobby Stiles died with a brain condition caused by repeatedly heading a football. He passed away in 2020. That's the latest. I'm Victoria Lawrence.

Good evening, ladies and gentlemen, and welcome to this evening's programme on Hospital Radio Ipswich with me, Rufus Spivey Green, bringing you lots of wonderful music through from 8 until 10 here at Ipswich Hospital this evening. So, this is the evening where I will aim to make your stay in this hospital as pleasant and comfortable as it's possible for it to be by digging into our very vast, very extensive library here with plenty of great music from all eras, all genres. No doubt at all that I'll be able to bring something to the playlist that you like and will be enjoying this evening, whether you're into your rock, pop, jazz, funk, soul, classical, anything at all really, any genre, and any era of choice too, whether you prefer your stuff from the 60s, 70s, 80s, all the way up to the present day. Our music collection is so deep and varied that you'll hear many, many songs tonight, I have no doubt, that you are going to enjoy as part of your hospital stay. Whether you're listening from inside the hospital, indeed, or whether you are out on the wards tonight as a member of staff, or listening from elsewhere as a loved one or someone else connected to the hospital, then this is all about you and the opportunity for me to play some great songs to brighten up your Wednesday evening, although not brighten up too much, hopefully keeps you nice and cool and comfortable wherever you might happen to be listening from on this Wednesday evening. So with that in mind, we're going to get the music up and running straight away. We're going to waste no time here on this Wednesday evening here at Hospital Radio Ipswich and play you a bit of Pick Up the Pieces by The Average White Band to start the music off. So make yourself comfortable, and I do hope you enjoy everything you hear over the next couple of hours here on Hospital Radio Ipswich with me, Rufus Spivey Green, as I aim to make your Wednesday evening a very pleasant experience indeed.

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Lovely stuff there. That's Kenny Rogers and Dolly Parton with Islands in the Stream here on Hospital Radio Ipswich on this Wednesday evening with me, Rufus Spivey Green, as I take you through a selection of lovely, enjoyable and marvellous songs to hopefully make your stay in the hospital tonight as pleasant and comfortable as it could possibly be. And there's plenty more great stuff like that still to come this evening's programme. And in a little while, as I always like to do on a Wednesday evening, we will be bringing you my time capsule, where I pick out a year at random from the past, along with four particularly excellent songs from that year that I think stand out as some of the best that music had to offer that year. And I'll give them a play for you, as well as a bit of backstory as to how these great bits of music came about in the first place. So the year and the first entry into this week's time capsule will be revealed very, very shortly. So do stay tuned if you're intrigued to find out what they both are. For now, though, we're going to keep the music rolling along with a bit of Duran Duran and Girls on Film here on this evening's show here on Hospital Radio Ipswich. With me, Rufus Spivey Green. So I hope you enjoy this one and all the other songs we have to come on tonight's show, folks.

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He calls her the chocolate girl. Oh yes, and you'll melt too. She knows she's a chocolate girl. She's broken up and swallowed and wrapped up with silver. So now you have to tune in this Saturday at 5 to find out just how sweet Gemma G can be here on Hospital Radio Ipswich, your silver foil wrapped bedside friend.

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1: 4 minutes there by Madonna and Justin Timberlake here on Hospital Radio Ipswich this evening with me, Rufus Spivergreen, as I take you through from 8 until 10 with some more wonderful music, just like you heard there. And there's lots more great stuff still to come on the programme tonight, so stick around to find out all about it. For now, though, as promised, we are going to have the first entry into my time capsule for the year of 1973, which is the year we're going to be looking at this evening, as we continue our look back at some great music from the past in order to keep it safely reserved for future generations to enjoy. And 1973 is the year we have the pleasure of exploring this evening. So the first entry into our time capsule for 1973 is Killing Me Softly with His Song by Roberta Flack. This song has a messy history that's still being disputed to this day, with credited writers Charles Fox and Norman Gimbel accused of downplaying Laurie Lieberman's contribution to the song's genesis after her version didn't chart. After Roberta Flack heard the song in an aeroplane, she quickly got in touch with Fox, asking to record her own version. With a different arrangement and slightly faster than the original, it was a huge smash hit, spending 5 non-consecutive weeks at number 1 in the US and winning the 1973 Grammy Awards for Record of the Year and Best Female Pop Vocal Performance. A song with great pedigree that I'm delighted to be playing for us now as part of my time capsule as the first entry for the year of 1973. It is Killing Me Softly With This Song by Roberta Flack.

Killing Me Softly with his song by Roberta Flack. The first entry into my time capsule for the year of 1973. So that's one entry down, three entries to go. What will be joining that marvellous song in my collection of great songs from the past for the future? Well, to find out the answer to that question, if you just stay tuned, all will be revealed throughout the rest of this evening's programme, which we'll continue through now as I bring you more wonderful music from our vast and extensive library here at Hospital Radio at Ipswich. As your fine host, Rufus Spivey Green, which is who I am, aims to make your stay at the hospital pleasant, comfortable and everything as it can be on this Wednesday evening. And I'm going to do that now by playing another song for you, this time by Fleetwood Mac. It's Rhiannon, here on this Wednesday evening. So enjoy this one, folks, and hope you're enjoying all the music you're hearing so far. And there's certainly plenty more great stuff like it still to come.

It has been proven that listening to jazz is both relaxing and therapeutic. I'm Mike Bug, and every evening I play an hour of jazz music, mixing New Orleans traditional jazz with modern cool jazz, big band music, and songs from the great jazz singers, both past and present. Join me at 5 o'clock for All That Jazz.

Mrs. Robinson here on this Wednesday evening, here with me, Rufus Spivey-Green, taking you through more wonderful music and great tunes and lots of lovely stuff to make this evening a bit more comfortable and enjoyable for you. So I've got plenty more great tunes on the way, just like that one. And for now, we are going to be having another dip into my time capsule for the year of 1973 as we continue our look back at some great music from the past in order to keep it safely preserved for future generations to enjoy. And the second entry into this collection of great music is none other than Crocodile Rock by Elton John for the year of 1973. After hearing the hugely successful single Eagle Rock by Australian band Daddy Cool and being hugely impressed, John, helped by Bernie Taupin as ever, was inspired to write a similar song, this time reminiscing about the rise of rock and roll and youthful exuberance of the era gone by. John admitted that it wasn't a song he'd listened to himself, but that it just seemed fun at the time and he had a blast making it. It only reached number 5 in the UK, but had more success in the US, becoming John's first number 1 single there and later being certified platinum. So a very fine song indeed, an important part of Elton John's back catalogue, and one we're going to have a listen to now. It's Crocodile Rock by Elton John here on, as part of my time capsule tonight for the year of 1973 is entry number 2. Hope you enjoy.

Crocodile Rock by Elton John, entry number 2 into my time capsule for the year of 1973. So that's 2 down, 2 to go. What will be joining it in this collection of great songs that I've picked out from the past and am preserving for the future? Well, if you stay tuned, you'll find out the answer to exactly what more I've picked out. And as well as that, you can expect to hear many more wonderful songs here on this Wednesday evening with me, Rufus Spivergreen, on Hospital Radio Ipswich, as I take you through a selection of some of the best songs, music, and selections, and just everything else besides that you could possibly want to hear as you're here at Ipswich Hospital. Or whether you're listening from outside the hospital as family and friends of someone here, or maybe if you're on your ward shift tonight, there's something from our vast and extensive library just for you. And we're going to be continuing the music on now with a bit of Thin Lizzy and The Boys Are Back in Town. So enjoy this one, folks, and yeah, I hope you're still enjoying everything else you hear on the Hospital Radio Switch this evening.

The Time Lord is here. Don't worry about Doctor Who. Our own Hospital Radio Ipswich Time Lord is Marty Wilde, and he's here every afternoon at 3 o'clock in his time machine. He'll be playing music from all galaxies, light years, and even Earth years. So don't miss your chance to find out how big it really is inside the Hospital Radio Ipswich TARDIS. 3 o'clock every afternoon here on Hospital Radio Ipswich with your bedside Time Lord.

Lovely song there. That's Pure Shores by All Saints here on Hospital Radio Ipswich this evening with me, Rufus Spivey Green, as I aim to take you through until 10 o'clock tonight with more wonderful songs such as that. But unfortunately, we are reaching the end of the first hour of this evening's music, so I am going to be leaving you with some one last tune before we head off to our break for the news at 9 o'clock. After which, we'll be up with more great music, great tunes, and great vibes, and just the great stuff that I know you've come to expect here on a Wednesday evening. So we're going to play things out with a bit of a Return to Sender by the King himself, Mr. Elvis Presley. So sit tight, don't go anywhere, and I'll be back with you in just a few minutes' time after the news here on Hospital Radio Ipswich.

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3: From the Sky News Centre at 9, England are battling against holders Argentina as they aim to reach the World Cup final for the first time since 1966. Joe Rawson reports from Atlanta.
4: England 0, Argentina 0. It's been intense, it's been physical, and the referee has been busier than the two goalkeepers. A yellow card for each team, Elliot Anderson and Lisandro Martinez. Thomas Tuchel will surely be satisfied with what he's seen so far. England have looked threatening in attack, and so far they've kept the world champions fairly quiet. England 0, Argentina 0.
3: Sakir Starmer has pledged to give his wholehearted support to PM in waiting, Andy Burnham. He made the comment at his last Prime Minister's Questions, where he received a standing ovation by hundreds of MPs. Conservative MP Graham Stewart couldn't resist relating the PM's fall from power to the action at the World Cup. He said most of us can only dream of enjoying the success he has.
5: Scoring the winning goal, leading our team to victory. Yet the Prime Minister did it. But politics, like football, is a ruthless game. And he's now been handed a red card by the 400 dodgy referees.
3: A man's been arrested after Reform UK said Nigel Farage had received death threats on social media. Police say a man in his 20s was held on Tuesday on suspicion of sending threatening communications. A 14-year-old boy has been charged with a terrorism offence after police discovered an alleged plan to target two London mosques. Officers say they found a number of documents of concern when the child was arrested. The Home Office has announced police officers in England and Wales will get a 3.5% wage rise. It'll take effect in September, but is lower than the amount recommended by a pay review body. And the release date for Batman Part 2 has been delayed yet again. It'll now premiere in February 2028, almost 6 years since the first. And that's the latest. I'm Victoria Lawrence.

Thanks very much for the news update there. And welcome back, you lovely people. You're still listening to Hospital Radio Ipswich this evening with me, Rufus Spivergreen, as I take you through this collection of marvellous music from our vast and extensive library here at the hospital, whatever genre you prefer, whatever era you like your stuff from. We'll do our best to bring it to you over the rest of tonight's show and aim to make your stay in the hospital tonight as pleasant and comfortable as it's possible for it to be. Whether you're a patient here at the hospital, member of staff working out on their shift tonight, or family and friends listening from elsewhere, we're bound to have something in our vast and extensive library just for you. I'm going to keep on playing them up until 10 o'clock tonight as we move through this great collection of music. And indeed, we're going to get things up and running this hour with a bit of George Michael and Faith, a marvellous song here. So make yourself comfortable, and I do hope you enjoy everything you hear over the second hour of this evening's section of music. Here with me, Rufus Spivergreen, on Hospital Radio Ipswich.

What are you doing on Sunday morning between 8 and 10? Nothing? Good. It's what you're meant to do. So why don't you join me, Rick Double, for Sunday Breakfast here on Hospital Radio Ipswich. There's lots happening. Word of the day, your mother should know. Pause for thought with the chaplains and Nature Watch. Oh yes, and you'll love the music. Whether you're listening from hospital or from home, keep your calendar clear on Sunday mornings and let's meet up for breakfast. What's your mother should know? You'll have to listen in to find out.

Dakota by The Stereophonics here on this evening's Hospital Radio Ipswich with me, Rufus Spivey-Green, as I take you through more wonderful tunes to keep your stay in the hospital tonight as pleasant and comfortable as it's possible for it to be. Lots more great stuff still to come on tonight's show, and of course the next two entries into my time capsule for the year of 1973 as we look back at some more music from the past in order to keep it safely preserved for the future. What will entry number 3 and entry number 4 from this fine year of music be? Well, if you stay tuned, you'll find out the answer to that very question. For now though, we're going to enjoy some more music by Mr. Bill Withers and Lovely Day here on Hospital Radio Ipswich this evening with me, Rufus Spivey-Green. So hope you enjoy this one, folks, and all the other songs we've got lined up, and hope you're also very excited for what could be entering into my time capsule very soon.

0: The first one is for Jean, and she'd like a Dolly Parton track, well, wouldn't we all? And this is 9 to 5.
1: What really happens when Friday comes along?
0: Right, first of the requests for this evening from the dear folk in Somersham Ward. Jean, Sharon, Liz, Ron, Peter and Joe. Thanks very much, all of you there. Nice to have a little bit of a chat as well.
2: Yes, when Friday comes along, we're going to be all right.
0: Well, I bet you were singing along to that, Jean. I was here. We all love a bit of Dolly, don't we? There's nothing like a Dolly mixture. This is a track by Coldplay, and it's been requested by Ron. Adventure of a Lifetime. Peter in Somersham would like an Eagles track, and this would be added to my list of songs that sort of sum up feelings in hospital. I think it's called Peaceful Easy Feeling, which I hope you have. Another one, of course, would be Doctor's Orders. I've done about First Cut is the Deepest. No, I can't say that.
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0: Claydon, we're talking about Capel. Oh, dear, took the wrong bus there, then.

Great stuff there. Sweet Child of Mine by Guns N' Roses, here with me, Rufus Spivey Green, on Hospital Radio Ipswich tonight, as I bring you more wonderful music of all stripes and backgrounds, picked out from a vast and extensive library here at Hospital Radio Ipswich, one of the very biggest in the county, it is said, for picking out songs from. So, plenty more great music like that still to come on this evening's programme. And of course, and for now as promised, we're going to enjoy ourselves the third entry into my time capsule for the year of 1973, as we continue with some more music that I've picked out from the past to be kept safely preserved for future generations to enjoy. So, entry number three into this great collection of songs is just as solid as the first two. It's Dream On by Aerosmith. Steven Tyler claimed that he developed the chord sequence for this blues and classic rock song from laying beneath his father's piano at the age of three, listening to him play classical music. He wrote the music for the song itself in Sunapee, New Hampshire, when he was around 17, 18, never believing it would one day be released as a complete song and enjoy such huge global success. A huge hit in Aerosmith's native Boston, it's remained a popular staple of Aerosmith live concerts, with Tyler often playing the piano section on stage himself. So a very musically adept and enjoyable song, and one we're going to have a listen to right now here on Hospital Radio Ipswich this evening. It's the third entry into my time capsule for the year of 1973. It's Dream On by Aerosmith. Hope you like this one.

Dream On there by Aerosmith, a fine bit of music in the first entry, or rather the third entry into my time capsule for the year of 1973. So we've had three marvellous tunes in this collection of songs from the past for the future so far, and there is a fourth one still to come. So if you're very excited to find out what that is, then all revealed in the not too distant future. For now, though, let's continue on with some more great music here on Hospital Radio Ipswich this evening, as I bring you more great tunes to take you through this Wednesday evening, and as we head towards 9:30 now, making sure we make the best use of the time we still have. So for now, we're going to enjoy ourselves a bit of Procol Harum and A Whiter Shade of Pale. So stay comfy, and I hope you enjoy this one and all the other great music for coming up in this part of the show.

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If the early hours are getting you down, there's a show that unashamedly promotes that feel-good factor. 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Tune in to Derek Holman's Insomniac's Toolkit every morning at 5 a.m. sharp. 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

A lovely bit of music there by by Sam Fend and Olivia Dean. That's Rain Me In here on Hospital Radio Ipswich this evening as I bring you yet more fine songs for us to enjoy on this evening from our vast and extensive library. So stay tuned if you want to enjoy lots more great songs just like that one. But for now, as promised, we're going to play the fourth and final entry into my time capsule for the year of 1973 as we wrap up our look back at some music from the past in order to keep it safely preserved for future generations to enjoy. So we've had three excellent songs so far on tonight's programme, and the fourth and final one is similarly high quality. It's Let's Get It On by Marvin Gaye. This song went through multiple different themes as it was being written. Co-writer Ed Townsend conceived it as a song about religion. A friend of Gaye's, however, changed some of the lyrics to make it a more politically charged number. But then, Townsend insisted it should be about love and romance, and he reworked the song, along with Gaye, into a smooth, soulful number that's packed with emotion and remembered to this day as one of Gaye's best performances on wax. One of his best-selling singles ever, it remains a pinnacle of the Motown era and a go-to on any Valentine's Day playlist. And we're going to give it a listen ourselves now to see what the fuss was all about. So it's Let's Get It On by Marvin Gaye here on the Wednesday, here on this Wednesday evening's broadcasting as the fourth and final entry into my time capsule for the year of 1973.

Let's Get It On by Marvin Gaye. The fourth and final entry into my time capsule tonight for the year of 1973. Four great songs, now all safely preserved, locked away in, well, a shoebox that I'll bury in the bottom of my garden. Music to be kept safe so that it can be enjoyed for many decades to come down the line by future generations. The four songs in the capsule for 1973 being, once again, Killing Me Softly With This Song by Roberta Flack, Crocodile Rock by Elton John, Dream On by Aerosmith, and as you just heard there, Let's Get It On by Marvin Gaye. Four songs that will now stand the test of time for future generations to look back on as they realise that, hey, some of this stuff from the past wasn't so bad after all. And whilst they'll be listening to that in the future, you can listen to more great music now on this evening's programme on Hospital Radio Ipswich with me, Rufus Spivergreen, as I bring you more great music up until 10 o'clock tonight as we move our way through the rest of this evening's show. With the little time we've got left, I'm going to make sure we get lots of great songs played in that time. So the next tune we're going to be enjoying on this evening's programme is Mr. Blue Sky by ELO, Electric Light Orchestra. So sit back and make yourself comfortable once again. As you can rest assured, I've got plenty more great songs for us to enjoy here on the rest of this evening's show on Hospital Radio Ipswich.

Marvellous stuff there by Mr. Robbie Williams with Rock DJ. Here with me, Rufus Spivergreen, taking you through from 8 until 10 o'clock tonight with more wonderful music and tunes from our vast and extensive library here at the hospital. I certainly hope I've been doing a good job in bringing you all these marvellous tracks because we have now sadly reached the end of tonight's proceedings. So thank you all very much for tuning in tonight. It's been an absolute pleasure to have you along, as always. And I certainly hope I was able to make your stay in the hospital tonight as pleasant and comfortable as it's possible for it to be, whatever your circumstances are at the moment. And

similarly, whether you were patient or whether you were patient in the hospital, family and friends listening from outside, or staff out on their shifts. I hope I was able to give you a similarly fine experience as well. So just a reminder, I will be back at same time, same place next Wednesday evening here on Hospital Radio, which bringing you another great selection of tracks, requests and wonderful song choices to take us through the through the evening. You can also listen to our other request shows in this time slot, 8 until 10, every other day of the week, except for Saturdays when the request show is on from 5 till 7. But all our other wonderful hosts will be bringing a selection of great tracks, requests and song choices in those time slots, so do stay tuned for those. But like I say, as for myself, I'll be back same time, same place next Wednesday evening from 8 until 10. Looking to make your evening enjoyable as it can be with a great selection of fine music. And we're going to play tonight out with a bit of Craig David and Fill Me In. So I've been Rufus Spivergreen. You've been listening to Hospital Radio Church this evening. You can listen to some gentle and relaxing night moods up next this evening if you want some soothing music to help you drift off to sleep. But yeah, as for me, take care. I wish you all the very best. And until next Wednesday evening, it's good night from me.

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3: From the Sky News Centre at 10, England have been trying to get past holders Argentina to reach the World Cup final for the first time since 1966. Joe Rawson is in Atlanta.
4: It looks like it's going to be 60 years of hurt and counting for England after another comeback from the brink by the holders. Anthony Gordon had the three lines ahead, but Enzo Fernandez equalised on 84 minutes. And then in stoppage time, Lautaro Martinez headed in from a messy cross. Argentina once again the thorn in England's side when it comes to World Cup knockout matches. We're deep into added time. It's England 1, Argentina 2.
3: Keir Starmer has set out his achievements in government during his final Prime Minister's questions. He said under his leadership there have been improvements to the NHS and investment in tackling child poverty. The outgoing PM says he's proud to leave the country better than he found it, and he received a standing ovation from hundreds of MPs as he left the dispatch box.
5: To all those in the gallery and all across the country who struggle to be seen or heard, you're the reason I came into politics. To my wife and children, I love you. Goodbye.
3: The Metropolitan Police say a man has been arrested on suspicion of sending threatening communications to a member of parliament. Reform UK says a threat was made on social media in May to shoot Nigel Farage. Two asylum seekers have been jailed for raping a woman on Brighton Beach in October. Ibrahim Al-Shaif from Egypt and Abdullah Al-Mahdi from Iran were each sentenced to 21 years at Hove Crown Court. From September, police officers in England and Wales will get a 3.5% wage rise, but it's 0.4% lower than the increase recommended by a pay review body. And visiting museums and heading to the cinema could apparently help delay our biological ageing. Researchers claim it can be comparable to frequent exercise. That's the latest. I'm Victoria Lawrence.

Marty Wild invites you to join him for some late night music designed to soothe away the problems of the week that has passed and ease you gently into a peaceful sleep.

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I love you not only for what you are, but for what I am when I am with you. I love you not only for what you have made of yourself, but for what you are making of me. I love you for ignoring the possibilities of the fool in me and for laying firm hold of the possibilities of the good in me.

0: Why do I love you? I love you for closing your eyes to the discords in me and for adding to the music in me by worshipful listening. I love you because you are helping me to make of the lumber of my life not a tavern, but a temple. And are the words of my everyday not a reproach, but a song? I love you because you have done more than any creed to make me happy. You have done it without a word, without a touch, without a sign. You have done it by just being yourself. Perhaps, after all, that is what love means.
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That's when I saw my little girl on her knees in prayer. She said, God, for me, just give me some scarlet ribbons. Scarlet ribbons for my hair. Now the stores were closed and shuttered, and all the streets as I walked them were dark. 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In our town, there were no scarlet ribbons. Lord, I couldn't buy scarlet ribbons.

I would like to thank you for joining me, your host, Marty Wilde. I would like to wish you a pleasant night's sleep. So for me, it's good night and God bless.

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3: From the Sky News Centre at 11. England have crashed out of the World Cup at the semi-final stage against holders Argentina. Joe Rawson reports from Atlanta.
4: It's 60 years of hurt and counting for England after another comeback from the brink by Argentina. Anthony Gordon had the three lines ahead, but with England trying to shut up shop, Enzo Fernandez equalised. And then in stoppage time, Lautaro Martinez headed in the winner from a Lionel Messi cross. Tears of joy from the holders at the end. Tears of sadness from the three Lions. They've fallen at the semi-final stage again. And it's Argentina who will face Spain in Sunday's final. England 1, Argentina 2.
3: Meanwhile, these fans at the stadium are finding the result hard to come to terms with.
5: We should have brought on our attackers sooner and maybe we'd have gone to extra time and things would have been different.
6: We had it at 1-0 and then we sat back.
7: I was really sad when we lost. It was devastating.
3: England will face France on Saturday in the third place playoff in Miami. In other news, Sir Keir Starmer has pledged to give his wholehearted support to PM-in-waiting Andy Burnham. He made the comment at his last Prime Minister's questions, where he received a standing ovation from his own MPs. The outgoing PM said under his leadership, there have been improvements to the NHS and investment in tackling child poverty. The Metropolitan Police say a man has been arrested on suspicion of sending threatening communications to a Member of Parliament. Reform UK says a threat was made on social media in May to shoot Nigel Farage. Two asylum seekers have been jailed for 21 years for raping a woman on Brighton Beach last October. A third man who filmed it was given an 18-and-a-half-year term. And the release date for Batman Part 2 has been delayed yet again. It'll now premiere in February 2028, almost 6 years since the first film. That's the latest. I'm Stevie Shillinglaw.

1 month ago today, I was happy as a lark. But now I go for walks, to the movies, maybe to the park. I have a seat on the same old bench to watch the children play. You know, tomorrow is their future. But for me, just another day. They all gather around me. They seem to know my name. We laugh, tell a few jokes, but it still doesn't ease my pain. I know I can't hide from a memory, though day after day I've tried. I keep saying she'll be back, but today, again,

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3: From the Sky News Centre at midnight, England have suffered a disappointing World Cup semi-final defeat to holders Argentina. Joe Rawson was watching the game in Atlanta.
4: Thomas Tuchel said he'll take responsibility for his tactical approach after England suffered World Cup semi-final heartbreak to old rivals Argentina. With them ahead through an Anthony Gordon goal, he made defensive substitutions with the holders scoring two late goals to win 2-1. Supporters here in Atlanta left disappointed.
5: Should have brought on our attacker sooner and maybe we'd have gone to extra time and things would have been different.
6: It was devastating.
4: The royal family have sent their commiserations to the England team. It'll be Argentina against Spain in the final on Sunday.
3: Meanwhile, there has been criticism of the winners' celebration. The players took a banner from a supporter that read, "The Falkland Islands are Argentine," which could see them punished for breaking FIFA rules. Argentina has long claimed Britain took control of the Falklands in 1833 through an illegal act. In other news, Sir Keir Starmer has signed off from his last Prime Minister's questions.
7: To all those in the gallery and all across the country who struggle to be seen or heard, you're the reason I came into politics. To my wife and children, I love you. Goodbye.
3: The outgoing PM says he's proud to leave the country better than he found it. He's also promised his wholehearted support to his successor, Andy Burnham. The United States says it's launched a second round of strikes against Iran. America's military is targeting Iranian military assets it claims are threatening vessels in the Strait of Hormuz. A 14-year-old's been charged over an alleged plan to target two mosques in Sutton in South London. We can't name him because of his age, but he'll be in court later this morning. And visiting museums and heading to the cinema could apparently help delay our biological ageing. Researchers claim the impact of engaging with culture can be comparable to frequent exercise. That's the latest.

Welcome to Midnight Classics. My name is John Alderton. I hope you'll stay with me for the next hour. I've chosen some nice soothing music for this midnight hour. We begin with music by Elgar. This is the third movement from his cello concerto in E minor with Jacqueline Dupre and Daniel Barenboim conducting the Chicago Symphony Orchestra.

Jacqueline Dupré was the soloist there in that third movement from Elgar's Cello Concerto in E minor. Daniel Barenboim was conducting the Chicago Symphony Orchestra. The Italian composer Tommaso Albanini lived between 1671 and 1751, and by far his most favourite composition is his Adagio, Albanini's Adagio, it's known as. But there's some dispute about whether he actually composed it or not. Certainly the version we're going to hear was made by Remo Giazzotto around the year 1910. So was it Giazzotto? Was it Albanini? I don't know. But enjoy the music, anyhow. Played for us by the Halle Orchestra, conducted by Maurice Handford.

Well, was that Tommaso Albanini, who lived between 1671 and 1750, or the musicologist Remo Giosotto, who lived around the year 1910 when he made this arrangement? Actually, what happened, the manuscript was found in a bombed out library in Dresden, and Giosotti completed the arrangement we hear today, and apparently this contains as much of his own work as that of Albanini. Anyhow, I can tell you the organist was Ronald Frost, the violinist was Martin Milner, and the Halle Orchestra conducted by Maurice Handford. Music by Mozart follows, two movements from his final piano concerto. Not virtuoso stuff. In fact, the first of the ones we're going to hear could be played by anybody of grade 4 standard, and the finale, anybody of around grade 8. On this CD, the piano soloist is the German pianist Wilhelm Kempf, with the Berlin Philharmonic Orchestra, conducted by Ferdinand Leitner.

The second and third movements from Mozart's Piano Concerto No. 27 in B-flat major. The soloist was Wilhelm Kempf with the Berlin Philharmonic Orchestra, conducted by Ferdinand Leitner. Music by Rachmaninoff follows from his second symphony. Here is the third movement, played by the BBC National Orchestra of Wales, conducted by Tadaaki Otaka.

The third movement from Rachmaninoff's Second Symphony, played by the BBC National Orchestra of Wales, conducted by Tadaaki Otaka. We follow that with the very popular Canon by Johann Pachelbel, a composer who was born in 1653 and lived until 1706. The original version is for two violins, cello and harpsichord continuo. We're going to hear an arrangement of it by Max Seifert, and it's played for us by the Berlin Philharmonic Orchestra with Herbert von Karajan conducting.

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3: From the Sky News Centre at 1, England's World Cup dream has been shattered by a 2-1 semi-final defeat to holders Argentina. Anthony Gordon had given the Three Lions the lead in the second half, but they conceded twice late on in Atlanta. Manager Thomas Tuchel says the momentum of the game seemed to change after his side had gone ahead.
4: Argentina played with more risk, played with more rhythm, played with a feeling maybe that they have nothing to lose anymore, which freed them up and hold us back, because we obviously played suddenly with a feeling that we have a lot to lose.
3: The supporters in Atlanta say the result is tough to take.
5: I'm so gutted that we then decided to defend a lead. We left Messi completely free for the entire game.
6: Bringing on a lot of defenders was, we're asking for it, I'm afraid.
7: They totally destroyed us sort of coming forward, and it was gut-wrenching.
3: Meanwhile, there has been criticism of the winner's provocative celebration. The players took a banner from a supporter that read, "The Falkland Islands are Argentine," which could see them punished for breaking FIFA rules. In other news, Sir Keir Starmer has pledged to give his wholehearted support to PM-in-waiting Andy Burnham. He made the comment at his last Prime Minister's Questions, where he received a standing ovation from his own MPs. Sir Keir said under his leadership, there have been improvements to the NHS and investment in tackling child poverty. The United States says it's launched a second round of strikes against Iran. America's military is targeting Iranian military assets it claims are threatening vessels in the Strait of Hormuz. 8 men have been charged with 34 offences, including 17 counts of rape, over the alleged sexual exploitation of children in South Wales in the 1980s and the 1990s. Their age between 54 and 73 are all British citizens and will appear at Newport Magistrates next Friday. And nearly 10 million people over the age of 65 are paying income tax.